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1: Me not working hard. 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
1: 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Luke, what's up, buddy? 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Hey, Kristen! 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
0: 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Bills, concert tickets, a weekend getaway.

0: 1051.
1: So you've heard of a bar crawl?
2: Sure.
1: Pub crawl?
2: Yep.
1: For any occasion, truly. But have you ever heard of a park crawl?
2: Park crawl?
1: No. Yeah. This is a new trend that's emerging because one parent's child suggested a park crawl for their birthday party. This is all over TikTok. And basically, you rent a party bus. You throw kids on it with snacks and whatever. They can hang out and dance between driving from park to park.
2: The concept I like. The execution seems exhausting.
1: I am watching these kids go absolutely berserk on a party bus.
2: Yeah.
1: And I...
3: You here for it?
1: This is so something I would do. But like, again, so exhausting.
2: Yeah.
1: And also... How old, like, my kids are park age, and I don't think any of their friends' parents would allow them to get onto
2: a party bus
1: moving while they're jumping around.
2: Yeah. Even if you took away the party bus and you rented a minivan or something.
1: Let's put them all in let's put them in a 12-passenger van.
2: Parks, like, the cool parks aren't close enough altogether. Like, you know, a bar crawl, usually you're just wandering down one busy street.
1: One street.
2: Like, I'm on State Street going from bar to bar.
1: No, it's like 20 plus minutes between cool parks.
2: That's what makes this different. I love the
1: idea. How long? Do you just do this on a whole day Saturday?
2: How long are you spending at each park? Mm. And then the kids are having fun. You're like, we got to go to the next park. We got 7 more to get to.
1: Yeah, like, are you the mean parent by being like, let's go, go, go, go, go? You know?
2: Yeah.
1: Park crawl, yes or no? Mm. I think my kids would enjoy it, but it would have to be a Saturday all-day activity.
2: Yeah, I want to see... I need you to do it for me.
1: Okay.
2: So then I can kind of come back and hear about your execution, and then we can tweak it. Mm.
1: The problem is, like, both my boys would love to do this, but they have winter birthdays.
2: Oh.
1: So it's too cold. Ain't nobody park crawling in February.
2: You could do a sled crawl.
4: Yeah.
1: Wow.
2: Where you go to a bunch of different
1: sledding hills. Don't give me these ideas, because you know I'm going to want to do it.
2: And you do like hot cocoa in between.
1: Yeah, that only works if we actually get El Nino.
2: Yeah. This would be really sad if there's nothing.
1: Yeah, it's like, oh, well, I'll come to this hill. It did have snow earlier today.
2: Just go roll down it a few times. We'll hop back in the minivan and
4: call it a day.
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1: Every single week, we will pick a topic. That topic today, TV show theme songs.
2: Yeah.
1: Within that topic, we have to pick three songs that we feel best fit the theme. And then it's up to you to decide which of those three song playlists is your favorite.
2: So there's a bunch of different ways for you to vote. One is just to call us 844-649-1051. You could text that number too. Or you can use the open mic feature on the Mix app. We got inspired by doing TV theme songs because I had Chantel take on Jake in 1 second theme song challenge.
1: Yeah.
2: And it was amazing how quickly within the first second you could recognize the TV theme song.
3: We know our TV.
2: Yeah. And we were like, oh, we got to do this as a playlist playoff. So that's how this was inspired. The scoreboard, Chantel at 6, I'm at 9, and Jake at 11. Ooh, I'm creeping up on you.
1: You are.
3: I honestly feel like there's been a couple weeks where I have not done a tally mark.
2: Okay.
3: But hey, you know what? I'll let it slide.
2: Wow.
3: I'll let it slide.
2: You're going to take that away from me that I'm getting closer? Go, actually.
3: No, yeah, I mean, you are.
2: Okay. Who won last week? Do we remember?
1: Jake.
3: We didn't play last week because last week.
1: Oh, you're right. Pet Fest.
2: Well, Jake, I have you ready to go, so let's start with you.
3: All right. We're talking the best TV theme songs of all time. You know I got to start with one of my favorite shows of all time. One of the strongest openings to a TV show of all time. Give me The Muppet Show. I mean, what more can be said? It's time to play the music.
1: Uh-huh. Yeah.
3: It's time to light the lights.
2: Sure.
3: I mean, it's just so much fun. It gets stuck in my head all the time. It fits the show perfectly. I love it.
2: I'm not shocked. If you don't know about Jake, he loves the Muppets.
3: I love them.
2: Even the intro of the Muppet Show song, though, is great.
3: Oh, it's fantastic.
2: Where Kermit comes out.
3: Yeah.
2: And he's like, hey!
3: It's the Muppet Show. It's the best. Next, we are going to move on to a true modern classic. I mean, this song, I can hear it playing anytime I do something stupid or life just hits me in the face. Give me the theme from Curb Your Enthusiasm.
1: Oh my gosh.
3: At this point, I'm starting to associate it more with Normal or No.
1: Yeah,
2: that's what
1: truly.
2: I was just thinking.
3: I know.
2: Yeah.
3: But man, we cannot forget its origins of Larry David and his many, many iconic pitfalls. You know,
2: yeah,
3: it's just such a perfect needle drop for any point in the show when he does something dumb.
2: I was just, if you do something dumb in your life and this song doesn't sing in your head, you're missing out.
3: Exactly.
2: Like it just should be.
3: Honestly. Mm-hmm. And next, we're going to close it off with the show that I'm actually about to finish. It's been so crazy, so good watching it. One of the best prestige television experiences ever. I'm talking about Succession.
2: This is cool.
3: It's a banger. I never skip this intro. It's like a 2 minute long credit
2: scene.
3: Oh, I never skip it. It's always so good. It's just a cool, cool song.
2: Cool piano.
3: Yeah.
2: A little jazzy there. All right. Well, I got to start with the theme song that started the game that we were playing, which then inspired this. Of course, the greatest theme song of all time, Friends.
1: I mean, yeah, there's no competition here.
2: I mean, we love it. Hold on, I gotta clap. Just can't help it.
1: It's the best part.
2: Just the best part of it. So obviously Friends was the first song that popped in my head when we did this. And then I said, okay, what song do I still know from my childhood? Because that would mean it's truly a great song. And there's no other jingle that stands the test of time the way DuckTales did.

0: Guys, DuckTales? DuckTales, anyone?
1: Just you.
0: DuckTales?
2: I've not had the opportunity.
0: Danger walks behind you?
2: Yeah, no.
0: There's a stranger out to find you?
1: Oh, my God.
0: What do you do? You grab onto some?
1: DuckTales!
2: DuckTales! Woo, of course.
0: Oh, my gosh, the two of you. You're kids and you don't know your music.
2: I know.
0: And the other song from my childhood that still just sticks in the old noggin. How about Saved by the Bell? When
1: I
0: wake up
1: in the morning and yep, the morning iconic. Morning, I don't think I'll ever make it on
0: time. By the time I grab my books, Zach Morris. Kelly Kapowski.
2: Classic.
0: Saved by the Bell. All right, Chantel, what do you have?
1: Obviously, I've got to take it back to my favorite family over there in San Francisco. Give me Everywhere You Look, Full House.
0: Whatever happened to you? You know, I wanted this on my list, but I knew it wouldn't be right to take it from you.
1: You can't.
0: Yeah.
1: Like, this is my show.
0: Mm-hmm. We just finished the Full House.
1: Fuller House.
0: What a great ending.
1: It's so great.
2: Oh, yeah?
0: Yeah.
1: The whole thing is amazing.
0: No, it was like perfect closure.
1: My kids and I, so Boone really wants to go to San Francisco. And I told him, I said, okay, well, you can't go to San Francisco until we finish watching all of Full House.
0: Sure.
1: We hadn't even started. And we got to end of season two, and now we're on a break. We've moved over to Even Stevens.
0: Oh, solid.
1: But when we get back to Full House, eventually my kids will make it to San Francisco. Maybe it'll be cleaned up by then.
0: What are they called? The painted ladies?
1: Painted ladies.
0: Yeah.
1: Okay, my second song, Fresh Prince. In West Philadelphia, born
0: and raised on the playground is where I spent most of my This was like the first, quote, rap song I knew.
1: Yeah. No, it's so true.
2: Yeah, I rap.
1: A couple of guys, they were up to no good.
0: I thought I was so cool.
1: Trouble in the neighborhood. It's like, if you hear the song and you don't start singing along, are you even a real fan?
0: You're exactly
1: are you
0: right.
1: even a 90s kid? And then, of course, my favorite show of all time with the greatest theme song of all time done by the star of the show. Give me Best of Both Worlds. The best of both worlds. When I would hear those drums playing, I knew the newest episode of Hannah Montana was on Disney Channel in my house. I'd come a running.
0: You had me until Best of Both Worlds.
1: So good. Hannah Montana, Miley Cyrus peaked.
2: It is a classic.
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2: I've got The Muppet Show, Curb Your Enthusiasm, and Succession.
0: Chantel, you went with?
1: I went Everywhere You Look, Full House, Fresh Prince of Bel-Air, and Best of Both Worlds, Hannah Montana.
0: And I did the Friends theme song, DuckTales, and Saved by the Bell. It is up to you now to pick your favorite playlist. You have 7 minutes to vote. 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

0: Mix.
1: Are you happy in your relationship?
0: Why? What have you heard?
1: Okay, 1 in 5 couples don't think their partner is the one.
0: Oh, no.
2: Oh, man.
1: I know.
0: You know what? I'm thinking of like my groups of friends. Yeah, I can see them. I know which ones are saying that.
2: Oh, man.
1: If you're in a happy relationship, though, does it really matter if your partner isn't the one? Because you're happy.
2: Oh.
0: Wait a minute.
2: That's an existential question.
0: Yeah, hold on a second here. Let me think about this. They might not be the one.
2: But does it matter?
1: Like, but they're still in a good relationship. You don't feel like they're your soulmate, but they get the job done.
0: Right. Well, I think there are people, though, we get in relationships for different reasons, yeah. Right? So it's like, well, maybe this part of it's not great, but they're so good at this part of it.
1: Yeah, it's like, but isn't that the whole point of a relationship is finding the person who checks the most boxes, but nobody's going to check all of them?
0: I think so.
1: Yeah, I think, like, that's the whole thing. I don't know. 33% of people say they've been wrong about thinking somebody was the one,
0: well,
1: and
0: sure,
1: that they've thought that they've found the one twice. I think I've found the one, married that person, got divorced. They weren't the one.
0: Uh-huh. Yeah.
1: Then I dated somebody who I was like, oh no, this is the next one.
0: Yeah. Mm-hmm.
1: That didn't work out. Uh-huh. But then I duped a man into marrying me, so he's definitely the one. That's three.
0: There you go, though. You locked it down. That's the important thing. Yeah, I don't know. That's such a hard, I'm going to think about this all day long.
1: I know.
0: Yeah.
1: Well, going with that, like, I don't think in the entire universe,
0: yeah,
1: that there's only one person compatible with you.
2: Mm-hmm.
1: Like, I think there's multiple people who can be compatible with all different, because everybody's got different sides of their personality, right?
0: Mm-hmm.
1: So you find the person who's the most compatible with whichever side of your personality, like, you want to explore, I guess. But, like, I don't believe there's only one soulmate.
0: There are a lot of reports of people, you know, who go like, oh, I wish I wouldn't have gotten that divorce because I regret that was the one. Like, I maybe have moved on. I have a good life, but I did like lose the one. But also,
1: I feel that way.
0: Well, that's good.
1: Yeah.
0: I do think also, though, like if you fall in love at 20, love feels different.
2: It does.
1: Right.
0: And I think that's part of it, too. Right.
2: Yeah.
1: Mm-hmm.
0: Like there's almost more of a puppy love.
1: Yeah.
0: I don't know. Don't ask Jen this. Okay, can we just have the agreement now?
1: Yeah, we'll just keep this one.
0: Some of our egos can't handle it.
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0: It's Monday. Let's do this. Let's have some fun. Good morning. I'm John. She's Chantel.
3: Good morning.
0: Sup, Jake?
5: Good morning.
0: The gang is all here. It's time for you to join in. You can always text or call the show 844-649-1051. You got that Mix app? Good news. You can send us an open mic right through that. Let's get ready for some Manifest Monday this morning. Disney tickets. This is the final week of the Disneyland Resort tickets.
3: Wow. Don't say that.
0: It's been going on forever. And it's been so cool to do. But 720 will give you that keyword. And then $1,000 cash with the Mix cash grab at 820. Chantel, how was your weekend?
3: My weekend was fantastic. Yeah. We got so much done in the house. And we've been working on moving things around, like from my husband's house, because it's finally under contract enough that we can move him out. And then we've got all my personal stuff, and then the wedding stuff, and then the sewing stuff. And so we've really been playing Tetris. Like, where are we going to put everything?
0: Yes.
3: And last night we decided, you know what? Let's give the kids a toy room this winter. So we went on like Facebook Marketplace, bought a huge piece of carpet to put in the unfinished basement to make a play area.
0: Nice.
3: Oh my gosh. So when the kids get home today, we're pretty excited to show them their new toy room.
5: That's awesome.
0: Did you end up having a garage sale?
3: I didn't get to have the garage sale.
0: Oh, okay.
3: I was shut down.
0: Oh, wow.
3: I was shut down before I even got started.
0: That's a shame.
3: I know. I'm going to try again for next weekend. All right, we'll just... I'm going to keep trying for the
0: Did he not want to sell his stuff?
3: You know, he says we're not ready yet.
0: Oh, okay.
5: Oh.
3: Valid.
0: Yeah, that's fine.
3: He's like, why do a yard sale now when we're then you'll have to do another one later? Let's just do one right at the end.
0: That makes sense.
5: That's fair.
3: But it's boring.
0: Jake, how was your weekend?
5: Oh, it was just swell. Yeah? Just swell. Yeah, I worked, and
3: nice.
5: That was a lot of fun. I watched SNL.
0: Oh, hey, me too.
5: That was really good.
0: Yeah, it was.
5: I had a lot of fun with that. Practiced with the band and, you know, took it easy.
0: Okay.
5: Yeah, it was nice.
0: Very nice. Yeah. We did it. We decorated for Halloween before October 1st.
3: Okay. I saw. When you described the hearse, I wasn't thinking that it was an actual vintage vehicle.
0: It's like the hearse when you walk into the haunted mansion at Disneyland.
3: No, like, did you talk to the same guy?
0: I said, hey, who designed that set? Get him over to my house.
5: That's awesome.
3: How...
0: It's a Home Depot hearse.
3: Okay, so here's my question. Because when we were driving around buying this carpet on Facebook Marketplace last night, and there's like people who have decorated for Halloween, right?
0: Sure.
3: Where do y'all store it?
0: Well, I don't know because we got it, the stuff and we set
3: you
0: it up
3: just
0: in our
3: got
0: house.
3: It this year.
0: Yeah. Remember,
3: yeah,
0: it's been sitting in my living
3: room.
0: That's
3: my biggest question because I've also been house shopping and I've seen the storage space in most of the homes here in Utah. It's not enough.
0: Yeah.
3: So, like, do you have a private storage unit?
0: Yeah, we have no plans. I don't know what we're going to do when we take this down.
3: Hmm.
0: Nor do I want to. It was such work to put up the Halloween decorations.
5: You keep it.
0: I have no desire.
3: There's a Skelly in our neighborhood that they just switch out his shirt based on the time of year.
5: I think that's fair. I think it's great.
0: So, we decorate for Halloween. Yeah. You know, it was September 26th when we did it. We bring out Skelly, the 12-foot skeleton. We open up this hearse, get that thing set up. There are neighbors who I have never spoken to who had to come by and be like, setting up, huh? Like, they all want to make sure that I knew I was going a little bit early.
3: They had to make it a point.
0: Uh-huh.
3: Like, hey, you know because of you, my wife's going to come at me.
0: Yes, they were all saying stuff like that. And I'm like, I don't know. I actually put it up as a poll because I started to have some serious self-doubt.
5: Right.
3: Oh.
0: And so we put it. But you know what? Most people, like 90%, had said, no, it's fine.
5: Nah, tis the season, man.
3: Tis the season, for sure.
5: Let's go.
0: Yeah, okay, good. Well, let's get to On This Day, and then we'll have some fun. Hold on, I'm on the wrong page. It's Monday, you know what I mean? Hey, here we go.
6: Hear ye, hear ye.
7: On this day in pop culture history.
0: It was on this day in 2012, Pitch Perfect was released.
8: When I'm gone, when I'm gone.
3: This song had such a grip.
5: I know.
0: Did you ever try to learn the Cup song?
3: So it was like every girl at the school talent show.
0: I don't have the coordination to do the singing,
3: the cups, a skill.
0: The togetherness of it all.
3: I will say, Pitch Perfect was such a great show. Like, such a great movie. Even the second one.
0: My family loves the Pitch Perfect movies, 1 and 2. The third one, just don't even talk about. They're like spies or something.
3: Rarely,
0: I don't know.
3: Do you need a third.
0: Yeah.
3: Unless you're Toy Story.
0: But we saw Toy Story over the weekend.
3: And then you should stop at the third.
0: I agree.
5: Yeah.
0: Did you guys see Toy Story 5?
5: Yeah. No.
3: I didn't mind it.
0: It was fine.
3: My kids loved it. I think the tablet thing's super relatable.
0: Oh, 100%.
3: But again, it's a great continuation of the story. Not necessary.
0: No.
3: It's fine.
0: It was fine. Yeah. All right, Jake, let's do it. What do we have coming up?
5: We're going to talk what's trending, record breakers at the VMA, and what's back open in Salt Lake.
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ain't a masterpiece. 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

0: 105.1, number one for all the hits. 70 degrees right now, and really this is the high for the day. Might even drop down a bit. Expect some thunderstorms during your drive home. Right around 4 o'clock, I think, is when the storms are about to hit. 622, good morning.
1: Let's do it. Let's talk what's trending. Well, let's do a little college football weekend recap. Utah Utes stay unbeaten, beating Iowa State 31-17. The Utes are now 4-0-1-0 in Big 12. BYU had a bye week. Utah State, the Aggies picked up their first win, beating Troy 21-10. Utah State's defense forced 3 interceptions. I don't know if you saw that. It was a very good game. Weber State, the Wildcats, fell to Portland State 44-41 in a shootout. Weber is now 2-3. I still am, gunning for
0: Weber.
1: Well,
0: of course.
1: Great, great, great.
0: That's where you went.
1: Always.
0: You're loyal till the end.
1: Let's talk about the VMAs. VMAs were last night. Very exciting award show, as Madonna was the big winner. She came into the show with 13 nominations, went home with 7 VMAs, including Artist of the Year. Taylor Swift had a very big night also. After last night, she now has the record for the most VMAs. She has 30 VMAs, including this year's Video of the Year. There was a lot of really great moments. One of the best, in my opinion, was definitely the tribute to Dolly Parton. Mm. We got a duet with Dolly and Kacey Musgraves.
2: Well, that just about does it for this time, but good Lord willing and the creek don't rise, I'll be seeing you again real soon. And I'd like to leave you fellas with a little bit of advice. Don't criticize your wife's judgment. You just remember who she married. Just kidding you.

0: I watched this last night.
1: Yeah.
0: Oh, I'm getting chills again from it. It was,
2: I know.
0: It was beautiful. They had Dolly on one screen, and Casey Musgraves was over to the side. And so it started with the two of them. Casey took over. You can hear her.
2: Oh, yeah.
0: She did an amazing job.
1: Oh, yeah. I mean, really, if you think about the artists who could have done this song justice for Dolly,
0: yeah. Mm-hmm.
1: Casey's that girl.
0: Yeah, yeah. Absolutely. She sounded amazing. Yeah.
3: And the love for Dolly did not stop there. Taylor Swift later spent most of her acceptance speech for Video of the Year mm-hmm. praising Dolly.
4: Lastly, but most importantly, I want to thank and dedicate this award to one person without whom this wouldn't be happening. And that person is the ultimate showgirl, Dolly Parton.
3: Isn't that great? Yeah, so Taylor was also awarded the first ever inaugural Artist Director Award. So, very interesting to see that, you know, it looks like she got Video of the Year for The Fate of Ophelia. Mm-hmm.
1: Yep.
3: BTS won Song of the Year with Swim, Madonna Artist of the Year, and Best Album.
0: We were watching.
1: Where did that even come from?
3: I don't know.
1: Like, it's annoying because I feel like she stole the award from an artist currently working.
3: Oh, yeah.
0: I don't know if any of the artists would ever say, because there was a lot of Madonna love throughout the night. Sabrina Carpenter was with her for most of it. They opened the show together.
1: Yeah, it was because she's an icon.
0: Yeah, and it felt like they were giving her some awards for showing up. I will tell you, and you got to go back and watch the opening number, because my kids were watching it, and they asked at one point if Madonna was wearing a diaper.
3: Oh, my God.
1: Oh, my gosh,
0: so
1: I have to go look.
0: She was wearing these, I think they were like a butt implant thing to make things pop.
3: Yeah.
0: It just, I don't know. It did not work. There was nothing about the opening that worked for me outside of Sabrina Carpenter and then Charlie XCX. Like, those were the only two things that worked. Madonna, at one point she was climbing the stairs and she looked lost.
3: Oh, no.
0: I kid you not. Like, I don't know.
3: Well, there was love for Madonna in the air. Is MTV going to kill her off next year? Is that what's going on?
1: because didn't she, like, come back last year? And then this is, like,
3: She was part of the FIFA World Cup halftime show. I don't know. They're pushing it for sure. Over the weekend, the box office, Avengers Endgame killed it. It took number one with the Encore re-release. So it brought in about $26 million domestically, $86 million worldwide. So this re-release is pushing the movie's lifetime worldwide to roughly $2.8 billion. Jeez. Although it remains behind Avatar as the highest grossing movie ever. Can you believe that there's still that much demand for a movie that came out back in 2018?
0: Well, Jake, they had 4 minutes.
3: It's
0: of,
3: true.
0: Re-released or unseen footage.
3: Uh-huh.
0: So there's that.
3: But, you know, why didn't it make the cut the first time?
0: You're right.
3: You know what I mean?
0: I do.
3: Yeah. Heart of the Beast opened in second with about $20 million. Primetime and Forgotten Island rounded about the top five. It looks like Primetime opened in fourth with $19.2 million domestically. I saw this interesting stat that said about 69% of the audience for Primetime was under 30, which I think, you know.
0: Oh.
3: Isn't that interesting?
0: I would have thought it was an older audience for Primetime.
3: I think the Gen Z just loves Chris Hansen. You know
0: really?
3: What I mean?
0: Okay.
3: You get the To Catch a Predator clips on TikTok, you are not swiping up, okay? And then in some very cool local news, Temple Square in downtown Salt Lake is officially back open to the public again after 7 years of construction. The barricades have finally been removed ahead of October's general conference, allowing visitors to walk through the grounds, gardens, and newly redesigned areas. So this renovation of the 134-year-old Salt Lake Temple included a major seismic upgrade, updated systems, and restoration work. The temple itself won't open for public tours until next April 2027, when a six-month celebration will begin. But more than a million tour reservations have already been made, with another batch of tickets being released October 1st.
1: It is harder to get these Temple Square temple tour reservation tickets than it was for me to get Harry Styles tickets.
3: Oh, yeah.
1: Like, I waited in a queue. I still don't have my tickets to that Temple
3: Square. No, it's high demand, and who knows how many bots are out there.
1: And they're right?
3: You never
1: know. They need Garth Brooks to come in and shut it down.
3: Exactly. But yeah, Temple Square back open. Very exciting. And that's what's trending.
0: All right, thank you, Jake. We will follow up with the Hot Topic up next. And then today we're talking about going out there and looking at Leafs. You know what I'm saying? Leaf peeping.

0: Ariana Grande mix 105.1. I'm trying to think if Ariana Grande won any of the VMAs
1: last
0: night.
1: She won Song of the Summer.
0: Song of the Summer.
1: For that one right there.
0: Okay, perfect. 6:34. Good morning, John, Chantel, Jake, 70 degrees. All right, let's go all the way back to Friday, Chantel.
2: Yeah, I want to follow up with Friday's Hot Topic. And on Friday, we were talking about, will you give someone that you just met a hug?
0: Right.
2: Yes or no? 51% say no. 49% wow. say yes. And that is why every time you first meet someone, there's an awkward interaction because half of us want to go in for it.
0: Yeah.
2: And half of us don't want any sort of physical contact.
0: You're like, I don't know, 50-50 chance this person's going to like this or hate this.
2: Exactly.
0: Yeah. All right, coming up next, a brand new hot topic. It has to do with seeing Leafs this fall. We'll do it right after All-American Rejects here on Mix 105.1.

0: 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All right, we started talking about this last week. In fact, I think on Friday during Poppin', Chantel, you mentioned that traffic would be bad over the weekend for everyone looking at all the Leafs.
1: Yes, Jake taught us about leaf peeping.
0: Leaf peeping is the new term.
2: We're the peepers.
0: And it hasn't sat well with me.
2: No.
1: Oh, really? This is where you draw a line.
0: I feel like leaf peeping does not sound consensual between us and the trees.
2: Uh-uh.
0: And the Lorax would be upset.
2: Oh, yeah.
0: You know, he speaks for the trees.
2: You're violating them.
1: Oh, my gosh.
0: But would you go look at the leaf change? Like, is that something you would do?
1: I used to do it, like, before kids. Like, okay. As just like a dating couple, newlywed couple. It was just kind of like, I'll go drive and look at the leaves. Like, yeah. It's like you make up things to do with all your extra time.
0: Got it.
1: So I'd go look at the leaves. Uh-huh. I've never taken my kids on a fall drive. That sounds miserable. They would ask, like, how long till we get there? And I'd be like, no, this is there.
0: This is it.
2: Right, yeah.
1: It would be very confusing.
0: Would you escape with your husband for just a couple hours to look at the leaves?
1: Again, he would look at me and be like, have you seen gas prices?
0: Right. Jake?
2: Fair. Oh, yeah. I'll probably head up. Chantel, that is such a great point. You definitely just make up things to do. So,
1: because you have nothing else to do.
2: Exactly.
1: I'm kidding.
2: We just go drive in the mountains, I guess.
0: Look at some leaves.
2: Look at leaves.
1: No, it's like you come up. But it's like you're more creative.
2: Yeah.
1: When you're dating pre-kids.
0: Yeah.
1: Because you're like, the opportunities are endless. Like, we could go do this really cool, fun thing.
0: Well, you got to fill time.
1: And then when you're got kids and stuff, you're just so practical. You're like, hey, we could get to Chipotle and back in 45 minutes.
0: Right. It's true.
1: It's like, where's the romance?
0: I've never went to look at fall foliage.
2: Really?
1: No. That's shocking to me.
0: I know, you think it would be something.
1: You guys take one fall outing a year.
0: Yes, we do.
1: And it's never leaf peeping.
0: No.
1: Interesting.
0: It's like usually the Red Barn or something. That's like our Kalahara Farms. Nailed it.
2: Wow.
0: You know.
1: Isn't it Kalahara?
0: Kalahara Farms. Right. Yeah.
1: Yeah.
2: Wow.
0: I don't think, much like your husband, much like your kids, I would be like, where's the thing we're driving to? Mm. Like, I'm fine with us driving somewhere and being like, oh, those leaves look pretty. Mm-hmm. But when you tell me that's
1: the point,
0: that was the thing. This was the main event.
1: You could get out and have a picnic.
2: Yeah, it's beautiful.
0: Have a picnic.
1: Have some apple cider.
0: Let me tell you, none of this stuff.
2: Wow.
0: None of this stuff is speaking to me. Really? Why are you both looking at me like I'm the wrong one?
1: I miss
2: sad.
1: It. I long for it.
0: Do we want to ask about leaf peeping, or do we want to say, will you go for a drive and look at the leaves change? Like, do you think enough people know the term leaf peeping?
1: I don't think enough people know what leaf peeping is, but I do think we should say, are you planning to take a fall drive through the leaves?
0: Okay, we'll ask it that way.
1: Something like that.
0: Yeah.
2: So we're saying no to peeping. We're going to not normalize this.
0: I
1: will put it in the bottom of the slide in quotations. Leaf peeping.
2: Okay.
0: I saw the news trying to use, they're trying to make leaf peeping happen.
1: They're trying to make it happen. It's not.
0: How about leaf maxing?
2: Ooh.
1: Fall maxing.
0: Fall maxing.
2: Yeah, I like
0: all
2: that.
0: All of a sudden you go, this makes a lot of sense. Would you go fall maxing? That's the question. We'll follow up with it next hour. So at 7:50. And coming up here in just about 5 minutes, why did my Instagram post over the weekend look like a cry for help?
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0: Stella Lefty Mix 105.1 649. Good morning, John, Chantel, Jake. We're hanging out in studio. Is there a loud?
1: Was that thunder?
0: Was that thunder? Is that what that was?
2: I don't know. I think somebody's just dragging a trash can outside the hall.
1: Dumpster.
0: It's like a really loud noise over on this side.
1: It's really scary.
0: I saw Chantel get up to run, and I was like, oh, no, I'm going to be left behind
1: Jake
0: again.
1: Jake was throwing shade, and then there was this big sound.
2: Maybe that's God saying I shouldn't throw shade. It's Stella Lefty.
0: It is Manifest Monday. Love to start getting your text messages as we set those goals. We'll read those texts next hour at 7:50. Okay, I need you to help me out here.
1: All right, okay. What's
0: because
1: up?
0: Because on Friday after the show, I went over to Lifetime Products.
2: Oh, yeah.
0: I actually went to the store in Draper, which I had never been to before. Mm-hmm. And I was over there. Lifetime Products has been a longtime sponsor of the show. And I heard that they had a sale on these kayaks. And I'm like, okay, I got to let the good people know about this kayak sale. So I do a post on Instagram and I move on with my day.
1: Yeah.
0: Don't think about it again. Like,
1: just did a good job. I pat myself on the back.
0: Yeah, I told everyone about the Lifetime Products sale for the kayaks. And yeah. I went home and moved on. And then throughout the day, I kept getting texts from friends that, like, not like the close circle, but like the peripheral friends, you know, just like texting, checking in on me. And at first I thought, oh, that was nice. Like one person reached out, just, hey, man, how you doing? I was like, well, that's really cool.
2: Yeah, yeah, yeah.
0: And then like another friend I haven't heard from in months was like, hey, man, how you doing? And I'm like, well, what are the odds of two
1: going on
0: the same day?
2: Yeah, everybody wants to catch up.
0: Yeah, all on this Friday. And I'm like, and then like after the fourth one, I decided to tell Jen, it's kind of weird, but all these people have been texting me just like checking in today.
2: Yeah.
0: And she's like, well, it's probably because you look like a crazy person in your Instagram reel. And I'm like, wait, what?
1: It's funny because you got John. I watched this video and I was like, you got John. He's like in the Lifetime store.
0: Yeah, yeah.
1: And he's a little bit embarrassed.
0: I'm embarrassed. I hate,
1: video.
0: Yeah. I hate.
1: If there's one thing I know about John, he will make social media videos because he has to.
0: Yeah.
1: But the moment you make him do it in a public setting.
0: Oh, I hate it. Oh,
1: he's the first one out.
0: Yeah.
1: Actually, no. Jake's the first one out.
2: Yeah.
1: John will do it, but he's like not stoked.
0: I am not in a good mood.
1: And I will take a billion takes.
0: Yes.
1: Like, I'm completely comfortable with it. But you got John sitting in the Lifetime store. He's like, kind of like almost squatting.
0: I'm hiding behind the kayaks.
1: Like he's a camper from It Takes Two.
2: You can see and hear the shame.
1: No, and he's like, hey guys, so like, I'm here at the Lifetime store and I'm thinking kayaks.
0: Kayaks. Kayak sale.
1: And I'm like, seriously, you gravitated nice. To the first product you saw. And like, let us not sell the sheds people need to store their goods for the winter.
0: They weren't pushing the sheds. They were pushing the kayak sale.
1: Like you were squatting.
0: I was squatting.
1: Yeah, I knew it.
0: Because there were other people in the store, you know, buying sheds.
1: Uh-huh. And he was like,
0: and I'm like, oh,
1: man. Trying to not be a part of it.
0: So I'm like hiding between the kayaks.
1: What I wanted so badly was to be there. So I could push the kayaks over and make just a huge scene for you.
0: And then my beard, I've been growing a beard.
1: It was unruly.
0: It was fierce.
1: Like, so I look you like, could have taken a comb to the beard.
0: I look like I've been living within the kayaks.
2: Oh, absolutely.
1: You know, you look like, actually like they made a movie about a man who lived in the Toys R Us.
2: Yeah, right.
1: They're going to make a movie about the man who was living in the kayaks at the Lifetime store. My question is, your beard was out of control.
0: Yes.
1: Did you groom it before today? Because it looks as though you've tamed the sides down.
0: So I didn't realize that my beard was so ferocious.
2: Yeah.
1: Like
0: I actually went from Lifetime to my barber, Bala, to get the beard trimmed up. I would have gone the other way had I known the beard was going to be such a talking point.
2: Right.
1: Well, the thing is that engagement is good.
0: I sure guess
1: and
0: so.
1: And I'm hoping you've brought a lot of castaways to the Lifetime store in Draper.
0: Did you read the comments on my beard or on the kayak post? Because they're all the same. There's one person saying that's a good deal on kayaks.
2: But look at that guy's beard.
0: And the rest are all like,
1: oh my gosh.
0: That's quite the beard you've grown.
2: Oh, yeah.
0: Which would explain then why so many people were reaching out wondering about my mental health on Friday.
2: I see.
0: Yeah.
1: Well, we're worried about you, John.
2: Yeah, speaking of which, John, how are you?
0: I'm fine.
2: Ah, okay, okay. He's great. He's great. Great.
0: I trimmed my beard.
2: Uh-huh.
0: I took the notes.
2: It looked great.
0: I won't live within the kayaks anymore.
2: The canoes.
0: The canoes next time.
2: Uh-huh.
0: If you want to go over to my Instagram, you can see the cry for help. It's at John Watkins Host.
1: So funny.
0: All right, coming up right after 7 o'clock, Florida men wear hard hats too. You'll hear the story. First, though, it's Benson Boone, Mix 105.1.

0: song could ever say. Olivia Rodrigo, Mix 105.1, 704 with thunder downtown Salt Lake City. Lightning as well, 70 degrees right now. Expect thunderstorms throughout the day, especially a big storm-ish coming during your drive home.
1: Oh.
0: This is the hour of your Disneyland Resort tickets. We'll give you that next keyword coming up at 7:20 this morning. You know, sometimes when you do like any type of home improvement or even if you're working on your car, you start trying to fix one thing, but then all of a sudden that leads to trying to fix something else. And the next thing you know, you're in way too far.
2: Oh, yeah.
0: It's like pulling the string of a sweater.
3: Yeah.
0: And watching it unravel.
3: It's beautiful.
0: You know what I mean?
3: Mm-hmm.
0: Well, last Thursday in Florida, a crane attached to a truck collapsed onto a home in Fort Lauderdale.
3: Oh, no way.
0: So imagine that. Like, there's this big crane out in front of your house, and it tips over and just falls right onto your home. Firefighters respond, and they report, like, hey, this house is completely destroyed because of this crane.
1: Yeah.
0: You go, okay, so what do? You got to get a second crane to lift the first crane.
3: Oh, of course.
0: Right? That's how you would fix a problem like this. So the crews brought in another truck-mounted crane to lift the initial crane out. And that one collapsed onto the home.
3: Oh, no.
0: It wasn't.

0: able to carry the weight of the first crane, so it pulled itself down onto...
1: Who could have seen it coming?
0: Here's the news report.
2: As they tried to remove the original crane that fell on top of that beautiful home, another crane fell, and then there was a gas leak. So it really was just one thing after another, an unfortunate situation. And as you can see this morning, the crane that fell originally still remains in the front yard, is across the street from the home where it fell on. And towards the front of the crane, it is bent, it is a mess, and the cleanup continues this morning.
0: Okay, so you have two cranes, which are diesel trucks, right?
3: Yeah.
0: They both now have fallen over on their side.
4: Okay.
0: That creates a diesel fuel leak.
3: Oh, my gosh.
0: Which makes it a hazmat situation, which is the gas leak that she's referencing. So now you have two cranes and a hazmat, which they still haven't even gotten rid of the first crane that's still down there. Pure chaos. Like,
3: who's to blame here?
0: I would say the second crane company for not knowing what their crane can and cannot do.
3: That's true.
4: I think this was fate. This was all meant to happen. Pretty soon there's going to be an earthquake right there. You know what I mean?
0: Just a sinkhole.
4: A sinkhole, yeah.
0: Swallows it up.
4: Tornado, something.
0: Yeah.
4: This clearly, this area is not meant to be inhabited.
3: Clearly.
0: Nature's finding a way.
4: Exactly.
3: It always does.
0: All right, Jake, do you have a new word for us?
4: I sure do. Speaking of nature, I've got a word perfect for it.
0: Jake's word of the day, 3 minutes from now. Good morning, it's Mix 105.1.

0: 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The Mix cash grab, 820 is when we'll give you that keyword. We do it at 820, 1020, 220, and 520. But right now, let's all learn a brand new word.
1: Jake's word of the day.
2: Monday's salutations, class.
0: Why, professor?
2: Let me take off my rubbers and close my umbrella.
0: Was it raining that hard out there?
2: Oh, I'm drenched.
0: Sorry, really? Professor.
2: It's okay. It looks like it's raining something else. Let me try and catch it. Here it comes. It's a word of the day. Today's word of the day is silviculus. Silviculus. Class, does anyone know the definition of silviculus?
3: Yeah, you could be vigorous.
0: Yep.
2: Yes.
3: Or vicious.
0: Sure.
3: But you could be silviculous.
0: Yep, silviculous.
3: When you are, it's like a little bit more silly.
0: Yes, yes.
3: Like less scary.
0: Let's break this word down, shall
3: yes,
0: we?
3: Please.
2: Let's.
3: Help me.
0: Vicious, like mucus. So it's obviously some kind of phlegm that we made.
3: Ah, yes. It's fall.
0: Yeah. Sill, like sealing. Mm-hmm. So it's like the phlegm you have towards the top part of your throat.
2: Wow.
0: Yes.
2: Incredibly specific.
0: Thank you.
2: Wonderful. Incorrect.
0: What?
2: But great swing. Silviculus is an adjective meaning living or growing in woodlands. Yes, silviculus describes something that lives or grows in the forest. The word is especially useful when discussing habitats, since it distinguishes woodland species from those found in open fields or other environments. So you could say a patch of moss on a shaded forest floor and a hungry bear poking its nose in a tree are both silviculus. This, of course, comes from the Latin word silva, meaning wood or forest, and colore, meaning to inhabit or to dwell. So perhaps you're going leaf peeping. Hence, you will be peeping on all things silviculus. So today, go forth. Studying makes you a real fun guy. Get silviculous.
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4: Salt Lake Sunrise over the Wasatch. 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Nor woman.

0: Somber mix, 105.1, getting close to 720, 70 degrees right now, which is really the high for the day. Thunderstorms currently downtown Salt Lake City, and then we should see some more this afternoon. Tomorrow, the rain should be clearing up, but we are going to stick in these low 70s throughout this week. In fact, I said at the family yesterday, it was like 82 degrees.
1: Yeah.
0: Like, will this be our last 82 degree day?
2: I hope so.
0: For 2026. Were you over it?
2: I'm over it.
0: Okay. It was beautiful out.
1: Yeah, it was nice.
0: A little warm.
2: Yeah.
0: You want the 70s.
2: I want the 70s.
0: How about it? Who wants tickets to the Disneyland Resort?
3: You got a friend in me.
0: Every day at this time, we give you a keyword and a time to call in. All you have to do is make sure you know that keyword and listen for that cue to call. When you hear the cue, call in, yell the keyword to the person, and you can win a family four-pack of two-day, one-park-per-day Disneyland Resort tickets.
1: Your magical keyword? Ghost. And the time? 3 p.m.
0: So sometime between 3 and 4 o'clock with Dylan, he's going to say, call in, give me that keyword you are, and you yell ghost at him, and you can win a four-pack of Disneyland Resort passes.
1: Yeah. I don't know if you guys have noticed, or maybe it's just me and my household and whatever. As we're driving down the roads here in Utah, there's one thing that's always been a thing with Utah drivers, but it's getting worse. Or at least I've noticed it to be worse. When you put your blinker on, what happens?
2: You merge.
0: Oh, no.
1: No,
0: the
1: you
0: people
1: put
0: here,
1: your blinker on to
0: no,
1: merge,
0: in
1: yes.
0: Utah, people speed up the moment they see your blinker.
1: Oh, like,
0: true. I've never experienced it anywhere but in Utah.
1: Nowhere else in the world have I driven, and it's just, but over the weekend, I noticed, like, it was getting so bad.
0: Really?
1: And so it got to the point where I'm like, do I just not put my blinker on? Like, do I just get over?
0: Right. Mm. Like, is that safer at this point?
1: No, and it's like, okay, you want to speed up? Great. But speed up and go. It's like, over the weekend, I'd put my blinker on, and the person would speed up just to drive parallel with me.
0: Right.
2: Right.
1: And it's like, no. If you don't want me to get in front of you, whatever. We're all going to get stopped at the red light anyway. But at least gun it. Go.
0: Yeah.
1: Like, make it so I can't pass you.
0: You ever been in the slow lane and there's someone merging in and they're going to try to get over and you're trying to, but you both keep going the same speed?
1: Oh, yeah. Mm-hmm.
0: Like, you're trying to go faster, then they go faster, then you slow down, they slow down, and you're like, I'm trying to let you in. Like, you almost need a way to communicate.
1: Yeah. I know. There needs, I've always said LED screens would be nice.
0: That would be
1: like
0: nice.
1: A message board.
0: Yes.
1: 87% of people say everyone needs to use their blinker always.
0: Yeah.
2: I mean, that's the law, right? That's the idea.
1: The original message board. Right. I am getting over. Please let me in.
2: Yeah.
1: 10% say always use them, except for when your intentions are clear. Like if it's obviously a turning lane, you don't need to put your blinker on. I put my blinker on all the time. It's a habit. 1% of people say, just use them whenever you feel like it.
0: No.
1: Less than 1% say they aren't really needed.
0: They are.
1: And another less than 1% say, I hate them. They're stupid. That's every Utah driver.
2: Apparently, yeah.
0: I'm not good at turning it off.
1: Yeah. Oh, no, you're
0: aware.
1: One of those.
0: I'm one of the. I am. And it annoys my family, like, to no end. Like, they all will yell at me, like, your signal's still on, Dad. I'm like, oh, I don't even realize it.
2: Yeah.
1: You don't hear the clicking?
0: I don't even hear the clicking.
1: Oh, my gosh.
0: No clue. All right, coming up, we have a brand new 7:30 second date update. What did Millie see Caden do with the bartender to keep her from wanting another date? Two songs from now here on Mix 105.1.

0: First date, getting ghosted, stood up, blocked again. Let John and Chantel help with their 7:30 second date update.
1: Hey, Caden.
2: Howdy.
1: Hey. All right, tell us about Millie. How did the two of you meet?
2: Oh, man. Well, pretty good, like, real-world meet-cute, you guys. we were both at our regular coffee shop, right? And, we're at the two registers, and at the same time, we order the last blueberry muffin.
3: Oh, cute.
1: Okay, now, last week we were talking to someone who actually heard the person saying how much they wanted a peanut butter cookie.
4: Right.
1: So they made a move. Like, was this yours, or were you actually going for the blueberry muffin because you wanted it?
2: Oh, no, I wanted
1: you
2: that.
1: You wanted
2: that was my blueberry muffin. I needed it.
1: How was her response to it? Like, obviously, we all gave you an aw.
2: Yeah, so we kind of turned to each other and looked at each other and we're like, oh, you did not just order that, right?
1: Yeah.
2: And then she said I could have it as long as I shared.
1: Oh, did you share?
2: Oh, no, absolutely not. But I did buy her own muffin.
1: But not a blueberry muffin. She had to go with, she had
2: I
1: brand.
2: Did, that's true.
4: Wow.
1: okay, so
2: no,
1: you.
2: No, but like.
1: Yeah, go ahead.
2: I bought her a muffin and a cup of coffee, and we sat and chatted and like talked, exchanged numbers, and made plans for that weekend.
1: Did that ever happen? Like, did you go somewhere?
2: It did. Yeah, we did karaoke together.
1: Okay, karaoke on a first date. Let's go around the room. Chantel, yes or no?
3: Absolutely, yes. I went on a first date to karaoke with you, John
1: yes,
3: Watkins.
1: Yes, you did. Had a good time.
3: Mm-hmm.
1: Jake.
5: I don't know. I mean, it definitely, it will weed out the weak. You know what I mean?
1: I mean, it's risky.
5: Yeah.
2: Yeah, you put it all on the line.
1: Uh-huh. Yeah. How did she take it?
2: Oh, she loved it. I mean, we were terrible, mind you.
1: Okay,
2: but,
1: good.
2: We had a really good time.
1: Okay.
2: Yeah.
1: It was fun?
2: We sang some songs. We laughed all night long.
1: Nice. Did you ever sing together?
2: We did Total Eclipse of the Heart.
1: Oh my gosh. That's a bold.
3: Yeah.
1: That's a song about commitment. Is it?
4: Yeah, I think so.
2: No, that's exactly right. But people were cheering. They were cheering anyway, even though it was not good.
1: Okay. Then where did things go wrong? Because I've loved everything. Yeah, the blueberry story I enjoyed, and then karaoke sounded like that was a hit. So what happened?
2: Yeah, so after we finished singing, things went a little south.
3: Okay, what do you mean?
1: Yeah. Did you say something afterwards?
2: No, she got really quiet. And when I asked if she was okay, she said, "You really don't know."
1: Did you?
2: No, I had no idea what was going on. I didn't know what she meant.
1: Okay, so what happened?
2: Well, I guess she thought I was flirting with the bartender.
3: Ooh.
1: Were you?
2: No. Look, I was trying to get the bartender to fix the microphone.
1: Okay, so you're over there trying to get the tech issue worked out, and she thinks you're trying to get the bartender's phone number?
2: I mean, I guess so. I tried to explain, but she was like, she had like fully shut down, you guys.
1: Really? So then what happened?
2: Well, she said she was going home and I walked her outside and I asked if we could talk about it.
1: Oh, okay.
2: And, yeah.
1: And
2: she said, maybe you should date the bartender.
1: Caden.
3: Ooh. Yeesh.
2: That's like, she got into her rideshare and left. That was it.
1: Did you text her?
2: Yeah, I did. I sent her a message saying, like, I had a great time and I really didn't want things to end over, like, a misunderstanding at the end of the night.
1: And did she, like, give it a thumbs up or no reply? What happened?
2: She said, ask your new girlfriend.
1: Okay. And that nothing ever since then?
2: No. Well, I just was sort of like, I don't think I can reach back out.
1: Right.
2: But I want to clear it. Like, I don't want to. It's not what happened. You know what I mean? Like, I don't want it to.
1: Caden, I just want to make sure before we call Millie up here, like, you weren't like making out with, like, the way she responds, I'm
3: right.
1: Like, something else happened. Like, are you sure you weren't being inappropriate?
2: You guys, I'm sure.
1: Okay.
2: I'm sure.
1: Okay. Then we'll call up Millie and we'll see what's going on. All right.
2: I appreciate you.

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1: I want to give a shout out to Haley in Cottonwood.
0: What's up, Haley in Cottonwood? I don't know what happened between Caden and the bartender, but Millie sure didn't like it because Caden and Millie were out there doing some karaoke. And at one point, Millie saw Caden do something and she's like, stop hitting on the bartender. Why don't you date her instead? And bailed on the date. And we're going, what happened? So, Caden, we're going to call up Millie, okay?
2: I would love that.

0: Hello.
1: Hi, is Millie there?
0: Yeah, this is Millie. Who's this?
1: What's up, Millie? My name is John. I'm actually with Chantel and Jake. We're a morning radio show on the radio station Mix 105.1. How you doing?
0: I'm good.
1: Good.
0: Thank you.
1: Millie, I got to tell you, it's not just the three of us, but Caden is also on the phone. He's a listener of ours. I want you just to know that.
0: Oh.
1: Yeah.
0: Okay. Hi.
1: I hope it's okay that we're just calling you like this. We're trying to figure out why you stopped talking to him after your karaoke date.
0: Well, I thought I made it pretty clear to him, but it's because he was flirting with the bartender during our date.
2: Okay, yeah. I was not.
0: But you were smiling at her all night.
2: Okay. I smiled because she was trying to fix the microphone, and I was like, thank you for helping. Like, all that, there was feedback all night long from that mic.
0: Okay, fine. But then when I asked if you thought she was pretty and you said, yeah, she's cute.
2: Yeah, and that came out of nowhere.
0: You answered very quickly.
1: That's a dangerous question just to ask.
3: Oh, yeah.
1: You know what I mean?
2: And I thought it was like, it came so casually. I thought it was just sort of like an objective thing. You know what I mean? Like, I thought it was objectively asking.
0: Objectively? I'm sorry.
1: I feel like I know one
0: of
1: the problems.
0: That objectively?
1: On the date.
2: Look, I really liked you and I wasn't interested in the bartender. I don't know how to make that more clear.
0: You should have just said that when I asked the question.
2: I thought that's what I did say.
0: You said she's cute, but you're cuter.
1: Millie!
2: That's a compliment.
1: I mean, Millie, come on. That is a compliment.
0: Okay, fine. I don't know. Fine. I was still annoyed, okay? I've had bad experiences.
1: I respect that. So, Millie, let me ask you this.
0: Area.
1: If Caden says, I'm not going to give an unnecessary rating to randos, bartenders, or whoever, like, would you be interested in another date?
0: Yeah, maybe.
2: Yeah, look, I pinky promise that the only feedback you'll get from me is through a broken mic from now on.
3: Oh, solid.
1: Good line. Okay.
0: Okay, that was kind of funny.
1: I think Caden likes you, Millie. So should we try this another date?
0: Okay, fine. I will give it another chance.
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10: Today we're asking, will you be taking a fall scenic drive through the leaves and go leaf peeping? 65% say yes.
1: By the way, if you're going leaf peeping, is this like a funny term the three of you came up with? No, that's like what they're calling it now.
3: I wish we made this up.
1: Yeah. And we still feel uncomfortable with it.
3: Oh, yeah.
1: Something about peeping that just doesn't sit right with us. 60%+ are planning on doing that?
10: Yeah.
1: Dang. We did get a text from a listener saying we go every year, we get fun drinks, and we drive it as a family. Aww. My kids would complain the whole time.
10: They would be like, yeah, we want the drinks, and then we want to go home.
1: Yeah.
3: I mean, truly, can you come up with a more boring activity for a child than peeping at leaves?
10: Oh, come on.
1: For me, I would be bored.
3: Honestly.
1: I get it. Like, I've never done it, and I don't have a desire to. So head over to Instagram, and you can vote on today's Hot Topic. We'll follow up again at 8:50. Coming up in just 3 minutes, Manifest Monday. What's your goal for either today or this week, this month, this year? We want to hear from you. Plus a follow-up from Chantel's Manifest from last week. 4

0: Earlier this morning, we were talking about if this Instagram reel I made over at Lifetime Products was a cry for help because my beard was so ferocious.
1: It is.
0: Yeah. Jake, you missed it. You were out of the room, but Chantel and I were chatting and I was trying to eat my yogurt.
2: Oh my gosh. Boy. Yeah. Consider yourself lucky.
0: My beard had more of the yogurt in it.
1: Oh, John.
0: I don't know. I guess it is all a big cry
1: for
0: help.
1: Is,
0: Maybe
1: huh?
0: so. Good morning, 751. John, Chantel, Jake on a

0: you are trying to achieve something today, this week, this month, this year, let us know what's up. We are going to send some good vibes your way. And hopefully you can achieve all your dreams.
1: Absolutely. We look at our show as one big community where we lean on one another. So 844-649-1051. That's the number to call us. To text us, you can use that open mic feature on the Mix app as well. You said you had a follow-up from last week's manifest.
0: Yes, so last Monday, I was talking about that I've leased a warehouse to put my Chantel Oren wedding gowns and other storage and just different things, right?
1: Yeah.
0: But this warehouse, like, needed painted. It was not a good look.
1: Uh-huh.
0: And so I manifest that I could find somebody to help me paint my warehouse. And listener Clay, with services by Clay, reached out. He's like, hey, Chantel, I'd love to come paint your warehouse. And I'm like, okay, well, when do you think? Because I kind of want this done fast, which, you know, not trying to ask too much, but, like, are you available? Clay got his team in there, prepped, painted, and out by yesterday afternoon.
1: Oh, awesome. No way.
0: In less than a week, I got my whole warehouse painted. So, services by Clay, you solved all my manifest.
1: When are we,
0: my manifest Monday.
1: When are we opening up the warehouse?
0: Oh, I don't know.
1: Okay.
0: The thing is that Clay and his team were so efficient and fast, I wasn't fully prepped on my end.
1: Yeah.
0: So now I've really got to step it up.
1: Right. Yeah. Jake, what's going on in your world?
2: Well, it is the end of September, and I don't think I'm ready for October, so I'm manifesting some sort of level of preparedness for the upcoming month, because it's going to be really busy, and I feel like September was like, okay, this is the month where I need to lock in, and then I had to get my appendix removed and put down my cat. So things have not gone according to plan.
1: Yeah.
2: You know what I mean?
1: Yeah.
2: So I'm just manifesting that these next couple days I can just really lock in and feel like, okay, October, I'm ready.
1: Yeah, your September was a hard one.
2: It was weird.
1: Yeah.
2: It was a really weird month.
1: October is just a few days away.
2: Uh-huh.
1: You'll be able to switch over and be great for
2: I need October to be rock and roll.
1: Plus, your band, the Muskies, has a bunch of concerts in October.
2: Exactly.
1: Which is cool.
2: Thank you.
1: Last week, I told you for Manifest Monday, we were hoping Liam's numbers, his blood count numbers, were good enough to start our next part of chemo. They call it interim maintenance.
2: Right.
1: They weren't, so we actually had to push it back a week. So we'll do another test today to see if his numbers have climbed back up enough and if his body is healed from all the chemo to where we can get into the next part. So we're hoping he can. We want to just keep going because once we start this next one, we'll have our finish date.
2: Gotcha.
1: 2 years from now.
0: Nice. Okay.
1: Yeah, but still, like, so if we start on Thursday, October, is that first?
2: Yeah.
1: That would mean October 1st, 2028, we'll be done and he'll be able to ring the bell and all that stuff.
0: Yeah.
1: So, like, we're pushing this. We want this to happen. Mm-hmm. Let's go to you, though. What's going on in your life? This says Manifest Monday. I'm finally tired of being lonely. I'm manifesting that I meet someone.
2: All right.
1: Where do you meet people these days? Are the apps still...
2: I feel like everyone hates the apps.
1: Yeah. Everyone hates the apps?
2: It seems like, everyone's grown tired of the apps. It's done nothing good for us. If you've got a good relationship from one of the apps, great. Good for you. Mm-hmm. You got lucky. I don't know.
0: Yeah.
2: It seems like you really just got to put yourself out there and meet someone in person. I feel like if you want to have a really good, solid base, you know?
1: This says Manifest Monday. I moved a piece of furniture yesterday and found black mold.
0: No.
1: This is what we were talking about earlier, because then the person says, suddenly a whole string of home repairs I can't afford have become an emergency.
0: Yep.
1: I'll manifest that I can get the loan I need, find a contractor, and get everything fixed ASAP. I am sorry. Yeah, just about an hour ago, we were talking about you start one project and something else breaks, and the next thing you know, you're like, how am I going to fix all this? I don't have the money for all three things. This says manifesting that today is the day we finally hear our adoption is finalized.
2: Oh, wow.
0: Yay.
1: We've been waiting on paperwork forever. My son asks almost every day when we'll all officially have the same last name.
2: Oh. Wow.
1: Will you let us know?
0: Yeah.
1: Please keep us posted. Like, I'm curious and we want to be involved. Manifest Monday follow up. All of my manifests over the last 8 weeks finally turned out.
2: Oh.
1: I had my first pregnancy appointment last week. We found a healthy baby with a healthy heartbeat. Yay!
0: Yay!
2: All right.
1: Yay! Congratulations.
2: That's awesome.
1: I'm manifesting I can get my entire room packed up before I leave on my mission in a month.
3: Where are you going?
1: Man. You know, my neighbor, his son's going on a mission to Virginia.
2: Mm-hmm.
1: His son was going to college in Virginia.
2: Oh.
1: So he came home from college. Got his calling. And now he's going back to where he was going to college.
2: Oh, that's crazy.
1: I know. Isn't
0: that's
1: that insane?
0: Crazy, yeah.
2: It's really funny.
1: I was like, oh, I'd be disappointed.
2: A little bit, yeah.
1: I'm like, oh, same place?
2: Like, man, I would have picked a different college.
1: Like, yeah, fine. Just send me to Bakersfield. All right. Manifest Monday. What's going on in your life? 844-649-1051. Join the show this morning. Ariana Grande, Mix 1051.

Olivia Rodrigo and The Cure, 804. Good morning, John, Chantel, Jake, 64 degrees. That's a big drop. Remember, it was 70 when we started the show this morning. Yeah. Drop down 6. 70 was the high for the day. We're going to stay in the low 70s all this week. Thunderstorms this afternoon expected again on a manifest Monday.

0: A follow-up text from the person packing for their mission.
1: Yeah.
0: They're headed to Lansing, Michigan.
2: All right.
1: Woo!
0: Good for you.
2: You're not also going to college in Lansing, Michigan, are you?
0: Like my neighbor?
2: Yeah.
0: Manifesting a buy for our home in Harriman. Lots of showings and good feedback, but no offers. You know, I had another person selling their house who sent a text. What are the... Oh, yeah. Manifest Monday, my husband and I get an offer on our house. We've had 14 showings.
1: Wow.
0: I think Chantel and I were talking about this off air.
1: It is. The market right now is just weird.
0: Well, when rates are so expensive, though, how can you buy something? 7% and more? Like,
1: no, it's like we were looking at houses over the weekend, and I'm like, this is absolutely insane.
0: And it's the same houses. So there's nothing new going up.
1: Right.
0: It's just the same stuff.
1: That was the thing. Like, there were houses I looked at.

0: it last year that I was like, no, pass. Mm-hmm. And then I get a notification on my phone. It's like, new listing. And I look and I'm like, no, this isn't new. This is the same house from last year that I didn't want.
1: Right.
0: It's like everyone just keeps relisting the same houses.
1: This says manifesting that my 16-year-old passes chemistry this quarter.
2: Hey.
1: I struggled with chemistry.
2: Chemistry's tough.
1: Yeah.
2: Of the sciences, that's the one that I do not click with.
1: I was the same way.
2: You know what I mean?
1: I had to get a tutor for chemistry.
2: Yeah.
0: Really?
1: Chemistry was hard, yeah. My kids are off today. Are your kids off?
0: No, you wrote that in the email and I got all stressed. Like, oh, my kids don't have school today. We have school today.
1: Are they off Friday?
0: Again? They were off last Friday.
1: There's like, I don't think the kids have a full week of school till Christmas.
2: That's great.
1: I was looking at the calendar. I'm like, dang.
2: Wow.
1: It says, manifesting my first full month without using a credit card. Oh, no spend October.
2: Okay.
1: Chantel did no spend September.
2: Uh-huh. It went great.
1: Yeah.
0: It went terribly.
1: In the same breath, she told Jake and I that she was doing no spend September and what she had purchased that day.
2: It was really amazing.
1: It was an impressive.
0: Yeah. If you even follow anything I do on Instagram, you know that there has been no such thing as a no spend.
1: You bought ghosts for the front yard.
0: I bought ghosts for the front yard and we booked an international vacation.
1: No spend September, am I right?
0: Yeesh.
1: Mine is that my boyfriend surprises me with a proposal before the end of the year.
0: Ooh.
1: Does he know that you want this?
0: Yeah. Have you communicated this? Because if you haven't,
1: how long you been dating?
2: Good question.
1: Like, is it a newer relationship or has it been going on for like years? And you're like, come on, man.
0: Let's get it going.
2: Lock this thing down.
1: Manifesting that my daughter finally gets comfortable riding the bus. She cries every morning at the stop.
0: Oh, no. So hard.
1: There is nothing worse than like when you drop off your kids at school when they're young and they're crying.
0: Oh.
1: Or you put them on the bus and they're crying. And it just, it breaks your heart to walk away. Hi.
3: Hello.
1: I'm manifesting that my marriage is going to last. I've been struggling a while, and sometimes I feel he doesn't care. Just gets mad at me and my oldest, and that's not his. He's only good with his kids.
2: Mm. Oh.
1: I'm very
0: sorry. That's really hard.
1: Yeah. I hope you have someone you can lean on and you can talk to. Either a therapist, a really good friend, someone from church, whatever it is for you, just so you have someone to kind of get some of that out.
0: Yes. Yeah.
1: And talk about Manifest Monday. I see all your texts coming in. We'll put more in our podcast, so make sure today download our podcast. Jake, what's coming up?
2: We're going to talk what's trending, record breakers at the VMAs, and what's back open in Salt Lake.
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0: Mix 105.1, number one for all the hits. 64 degrees right now. Going to stay in the mid-60s, possibly get back up to 70 by the end of today. But thunderstorms, they are coming this afternoon. Expect some rain during your drive home. Oh, we got to give away the cash keyword.
1: $1,000 cash. It could be yours. You have to text WIFE, W-I-F-E, to 508-777-1000.
0: Okay, so a different phone number than usual, 508-777-1000. And the keyword again was WIFE. Good luck to you.
2: WIFE. Let's do it. Let's talk what's trending. Well, let's do a little college football weekend recap. Utah Utes, they are still unbeaten. They took on Iowa State and beat them 31-17. Utes are now 4-0. BYU had a bye week this past week. Utah State Aggies, they picked up their first win, beating Troy 21-10. And Weber State, great. The Wildcats fell to Portland State 44-41. Weber is now 2-3, but you know what? I think we'll turn it around.
0: You, sir, have been a Weber State man from the beginning.
2: I will be for life.
0: You're not bailing now.
2: Great. The VMAs were last night, and we had some very exciting performances and wins. But the biggest winner, surprisingly, was Madonna. She came into the show with 13 nominations, went home with 7 VMAs, including Artist of the Year and Album of the Year. Who knew that Madonna would have such a big night? Taylor Swift had a really big night, too. After last night, she has a record 30 VMAs, including this year's Video of the Year trophy for The Fate of Ophelia.
0: She also debuted the music video for Patient Zero.
2: Yes, did you watch any of the video?
0: Yeah, I did.
2: Did you like it?
0: Yeah, it was good. Look, Taylor always has a great music
1: video.
0: She
1: does the best music videos.
2: Yeah. So there were some really cool moments, including a tribute that they had to

0: Dolly Parton, where Casey Musgraves came out and they did a duet together singing I Will Always Love You.
1: Well, that just about does it for this time, but good Lord willing and creek don't rise, I'll be seeing you again real soon. And I'd like to leave you fellas with a little bit of advice. Don't criticize your wife's judgment. You just remember who she married. Just kidding you.
2: So it starts with both Dolly and Casey singing. And actually, they didn't even show Casey yet. It was still just Dolly up on the screen. And then it faded out and Casey was there. And that's her. That's just Casey Musgraves. See how they just blended it so nice together.
0: Yeah.
2: And Casey Musgraves sang the song. And it was absolutely just a beautiful moment on the VMAs last night.
0: Oh, yeah. Mm-hmm. And the Dolly love did not stop there. Taylor Swift, when she won her award for Video of the Year for The Fate of Ophelia, she spent most of her acceptance speech praising Dolly.
3: Lastly, but most importantly, I want to thank and dedicate this award to one person without whom this wouldn't be happening, and that person is the ultimate showgirl, Dolly Parton.
2: I like to think Travis Kelce was like getting out of his seat to like wave.
4: Oh yeah. And he's like, oh, not me. No.
0: Oh, interesting. Interesting. Maybe for the inaugural Artist Director Award, which she was just awarded a trophy that kind of seems like it was invented for Taylor, if we're being honest. In fact, there's someone from the VMAs that came out and kind of implied that there was like some external pressure to create this award
2: by Taylor's team.
0: Possibly. They did not say.
2: Wow. Okay.
0: But, you know, I mean, listen, artists that combine visual mediums and music, it's always really impressive, really cool. Is Taylor the queen of it? Maybe. Maybe.
2: She's still doing music videos, which I appreciate.
4: I do appreciate that. It's not just like a lyric video or a video montage of live performances. Like, these are planned, prepped, scripted music videos.
0: So yeah, Video of the Year went to Fate of Ophelia, Song of the Year, BTS and Swim, Artist of the Year, Madonna, Best New Artist, Sienna Spiro, Best Album, Confessions 2 by Madonna, and the Song of the Summer, Ariana Grande's Hate That I Made You Love Me.
2: VMAs were fine. I watched most of it last night. Snoop Dogg was the host. Mm-hmm.
4: How was that?
2: He wasn't great. He was Snoop Dogg. You know, he's doing what Snoop does.
0: It's true.
2: Made a couple jokes about weed.
0: It's what he does.
2: And told everyone to get hyped.
0: Yes.
2: That's pretty much what he did the entire 3 hours.
0: Yeah, that's all you really need. Over the weekend, Avengers Endgame returned to theaters with the new Encore re-release.
2: Yes.
0: And it took the number one spot at the box office, bringing in about $26 million domestically and $86 million worldwide. So this re-release has pushed the movie's lifetime worldwide total to about $2.88 billion, although it remains behind Avatar as the highest grossing movie ever. Meanwhile, Heart of the Beast opened in second with about $20 million domestically. Primetime, the Chris Hansen biopic by Robert Pattinson, it opened in fourth with $19.2 million domestically. Found this stat interesting. Apparently, the audience, 69% of the audience for Primetime was under 30.
4: Oh.
2: I'm just shocked by that because Chris Hansen and To Catch a Predator, that's like my generation. You would think they were all 40 plus who would go to this thing.
4: Yeah.
0: Yeah, no, I think the love for Chris Hansen and To Catch a Predator, it knows no bounds. It has no no limit. Did you see these?
2: By the way, Jake, real quick, with the Avengers, you and I were kind of making fun of it, only it having these 4 minutes like of added footage.
0: Right. Yeah.
2: We had a listener text in saying that those 4 minutes all pushed towards the next Avengers movie.
0: Oh, okay.
2: So it was all things with like referencing Doctor Doom or timelines being changed. So the 4 minutes did add to the story.
0: Okay. Oh. I wonder if the 4 minutes was stuff that was originally cut for the movie or if it was added on later.
2: That's what I'd like to know too.
0: Yeah. I don't know. Do we need to go see it though to like actually?
2: I just want
0: to
2: find them on YouTube.
0: Yeah. Can I watch just the 4 minutes? I think I'll just do that. And then some exciting local news. Temple Square in downtown Salt Lake is officially back open to the public again after 7 years of construction. The barricades have been removed ahead of October's general conference, allowing visitors to walk through the grounds, gardens, and newly redesigned areas. So the renovation of the 134-year-old Salt Lake Temple includes a major seismic upgrade, updated systems, and restoration work. Now, the temple itself won't open for public tours until April of next year, when a six-month celebration will begin. More than a million tour reservations have already been made, with another batch of tickets being released October 1st. So if you were not a part of that first million. Can you believe that?
2: Million.
0: Yeah, wow. October 1st. That's when you'll get your next chance to get tickets to the Salt Lake Temple grand opening. And that's what's trending.
2: I got a text saying, can you please talk about how Madonna was such a hot mess? Why did she win so much about on the VMAs last night? She was a hot mess.
0: Yeah, I thought it was implied.
2: My kids watching it thought she was wearing an adult diaper.
0: Yeah.
2: She was wearing these things to make her butt look bigger, but it looked like she was just wearing an adult diaper up on stage. She is trying to be edgy, but at her age, it came off as cringe.
4: Uh-huh. I mean, yeah.
2: And the best speech was when she was talking about how she was at the first one 43 years ago.
0: Yeah, right.
2: But then she was trying to be like kind of dirty during it. She made like this like kind of crude joke, and I'm like, girl.
4: Yeah, it's
0: wrap it up.
2: Come on. So, all right. Thank you, Jake. Coming up next, we have Jake's prank phone call. Move over, Kai. There's a new AI machine in town. Here's Noah Kahn.

0: Don't answer the phone.
1: Jake's prank phone call.
2: Hey, Sydney, good morning.
3: Good morning.
2: Good morning. Who are we pranking today?
3: We are pranking my husband.
2: Okay. Yes. Do you have an idea? Like, tell us what's going on.
3: I do. He has like a terminal case of ADHD, and he's always losing stuff. So he gave me an opportunity.
2: Okay, great. Well, tell us, what was this opportunity? Okay. What happened?
3: So here's what happened. Last week, he and I went up to Oktoberfest with some friends.
4: Yeah.
5: Fun.
3: Yeah, it was so much fun. But then Josh started feeling sick, so we left a little bit early.
4: Mm-hmm.
3: Yeah, and his friends are giving him a hard time. You know, they're calling him a lightweight.
4: All yeah, that of course.
3: Right?
2: Yeah.
3: So we get home. Not only does he feel sick, but he can't find his wallet. He figured he left it at the resort. Well, the next day, I found it in the car.
4: Okay.
3: But I haven't told him yet.
2: Oh, dang.
5: Ah.
2: Okay.
5: So I see our opportunity.
3: I was thinking, you guys, see, the opportunity presented itself, right?
4: Yeah.
2: Okay.
3: So you guys can call him up and act like you're from the resort and you have his wallet.
6: Okay.
3: So,
6: all right.
3: I mean, I can like tell him that you guys called and let me know, but that he has to call you.
2: Can we give you our hotline number and then you can just call him and be like, hey, you know, the resort called, they have your wallet, call him, and then we can just answer.
3: Ooh.
6: Should this be a Kai?
3: Him. Yes, please.
2: Let's do something besides Kai.
6: Okay. Well, I still want it to be a bot. I feel like it's got to be a bot.
4: It's got to be a bot.
6: Well, it's Oktoberfest. What if it's a German bot?
2: So instead of Kai, what would it be?
6: Well, how about the...

0: Klaus.
1: Klaus, the German AI bot?
0: Klaus, the German AI bot.
2: Oh, my gosh.
1: All right. Sydney, is this something you you feel like we can do?
3: Excuse me. No.
1: Sydney, no. Are you okay? Ah! Sydney.
2: We need you to make it through
1: Sydney.
2: The bit.
1: All right.
3: Jesus. Sydney's been trying not to cough. For
2: oh, my gosh.
3: Okay, yes, go for it.
1: Let's do this. Call up Josh. Tell him to call us, okay?
3: Okay, I will.

0: Mix 105.1, number one for all the hits. We were just talking with Sydney. Sydney's husband was up at Oktoberfest, lost his wallet, thinks it's up there at the venue.
1: Yeah.
0: She actually has it.
2: It's awesome.
0: And so she has told him to call our hotline because we've been trying to get a hold of him to get the wallet back.
1: Exactly.
0: And so he's calling right now. Kai's friend Klaus,
1: yeah,
0: the German AI, are you ready?
1: Yes, he's in town. He's ready.
0: Okay, he's calling, so I'll pick up.
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1: Insane. Lost and found, please. I lost my wallet. I said you have it. It's here last Saturday.
0: Our Lost and Found is home to some of the finest selections of hats, gloves, AirPods, jewelry, and more. What? Would you like to hear more about our Find One, Get One deals?
1: No, just tell me if you have my wallet, please. It's leather, brown, got my license, cards, everything. ID should say Josh.
0: Oh, nine. It looks like we are currently out of stock of brown leather wallets with the ID card Josh. Would you like to look at some other options?
1: What? What do you mean out of stock? Did you guys find my wallet or what?
0: Ah, now I understand. Thanks for clarifying. Last Saturday, we did find und brown leather wallet with ID card Josh. However, this item is no longer in stock.
1: Dude, I'm gonna lose it. Real person. I need to talk to a human.
0: Uh-oh. You said I'm gonna lose it. But it appears you have already lost your wallet. Whoops!
2: Oh my God! I'm jumping ahead. Josh, what's up? Josh, what's up? Guten Tag. My name is John. Chantel's here.
3: Hello.
2: That's Jake. In fact, I know you just called in because you got a text from Sydney, your wife. Well, she's on the phone as well. Still, Sydney, you want to say hi?
4: Guten Tag.
2: That's Jake. In fact, I know you just called in because you got a text from Sydney, your wife. Well, she's on the phone as well. Still, Sydney, you want to say hi?
4: Guten Tag.
2: Guten Tag. Josh, stop losing your things,
1: so
2: man.
1: Weird. We heard you. What is going on? I'm so confused right now.
2: We heard you lost your wallet at Oktoberfest. Sydney, we have some good news, right?
4: Yes, we do. I have it.
3: She's like, I got it.
1: Wait, you have my wallet?
2: Yeah, we were just having some fun. It's Jake's prank phone call here on a radio station called Mix 105.1, man.
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9: We're talking leaf peeping today.
10: Yeah, we want to know, are you going to be taking a leaf drive, a drive scenic through the mountains to see all the leaves? Yes or no? 63% of people say yes, they do it.
9: Nancy says you got to find a good spot, take pictures, and have a picnic. Who are you sharing these photos with?
10: Right?
9: You know.
10: Graham.
9: Okay, that's fine. I'll give it a likes.
11: Yeah.
9: But if I see you, like Jake, if you come in next week.
11: Yeah.
9: And like, dude, went through the canyon. Mm-hmm. Take a look at this picture, all these photos of the leaves. I will.
11: Yeah.
9: But I'm going to roll my eyes the entire.
11: Really?
9: How many? I don't know if I need to see the photos of the leaves.
11: You haven't seen my leaf pics.
9: Am I the only one who's like negative on?
10: Sure. I mean, yeah, you're anti-fun, anti-joy.
11: You're an Ebenezer Scrooge for fall.
9: All right, head over to Instagram and you can vote on today's Hot Topic. Coming up next, should Chantel have parented a stranger's child? It's Mix 105.1.

0: They're coming to town. Jonas Brothers Mix 1051 851. Good morning, John, Chantel, Jake. 64 degrees. Rain, thunderstorms expected again during your drive home. What happened?
1: I need some advice.
0: Yeah.
1: Like, I feel like I failed as a parent. And I don't know, like, I want your advice on how I should have handled the situation differently, because here's what happened.
0: Yeah, please.
1: I am at a school spirit night with my kids.
0: Okay.
1: And we're at an ice cream shop, and we're, you know, my kids and I, we'd been planning it all week. We'd been looking forward to, like, oh, you know, if you guys make your bed every morning before school, you can earn your school spirit night, and we'll go get ice cream, and it'll be so fun, and da, da, da, da. So the boys are awesome. They make their beds all week. Like, they're doing great. So Thursday night last week, I'm like, hey, let's go get ice cream for school spirit night. So fun. So we go to the ice cream shop. There's everybody there from the school, because it's all in our neighborhood. So I've got, like, neighbors there. No big deal. And as we're walking into the ice cream shop, my son Boone looks at me and he goes, oh, not but like, oh, this person's here, and kind of made like a remark. And it was really not like Boone. He's so nice.
0: Yeah.
1: And I was like, hey, like, nah,
0: we don't make those kind of comments
1: sure. about people. And he kind of gave me this look, kind of like a, you'll see, mom.
0: Oh.
1: And I'm like, okay, like, whatever. So kind of like completely disregard the whole thing, because it was just a really quick moment.
0: Yeah.
1: And we order ice cream. We're sitting down. And I don't even know who this person he was talking about, because I don't know any of, like, I just didn't know who they were. So we sit down at a table, and we're sitting with our neighbors, and we're all kind of enjoying our ice cream, talking. And next thing I know, there's this other student who is, like, waving their dirty ice cream spoon in, like, our table space.
0: Okay.
1: Right. And at first I'm like, okay, like, we're all tight in there. We're like two families sitting at a tiny table. Mm-hmm. So, like, everyone's really tight. And I'm like, oh, that's, like, a little close.
0: Yeah, you're in my bubble, but okay.
1: But, like, you know, it's a school function.
0: Yeah.
1: There's kids everywhere.
0: Yes.
1: And so I kind of just sat there. And then this student kind of gets in my son Boone's face and is, like, being super just crazy behavior, especially for, like, in a public setting.
2: Just like really hyper?
1: If it was, yeah, like, they were just waving their ice cream spoon, like, in everyone's faces, like, ooh, try my ice cream. Okay. And I'm like, what's happening? But for me, I'm like, not my kid.
0: Yeah.
1: I'm in a public space. I'm enjoying ice cream with my two boys.
0: Were the kids' parents
1: And there? The parents are sitting right there.
0: Okay.
1: Okay? So to me, I'm like, I'm not even I'm going to put on my blinders and pretend this isn't happening.
0: Yeah.
1: And that's honestly, like, what Boone did, too. I was really impressed, because he's only 8 years old. And he just did one of those, like, if the person got in his space, he took a step back. Okay. And then he'd step forward,
0: good
1: like,
0: job,
1: back into his spot.
0: Yeah,
1: and
0: nice.
1: I'm like, wow, I'm so impressed with my son right now.
0: Yeah.
1: Like, that's really cool. Because rather than him, you know, waving his spoon back in their face and, like, making it a whole thing, he just kind of, like, stepped back, stepped forward. Well, this student kept just really getting in our space. And I looked over at my other adult neighbor, and I was like, should I say something? Like, what is going on?
0: Yeah.
1: And the student's parents were sitting there kind of like, hey, keep your, you know, come back over here.
0: So they were saying something, but they weren't, like, removing the student from the situation.
1: I don't think I need to say this, but I'm not a soft parent.
0: Right.
1: Okay?
0: Yeah.
1: I'm a nice parent.
0: Yeah.
1: But I'm firm.
0: Yeah.
1: I'm not, like, there's nothing about me that's like, oh, you know, like, I just don't talk in that tone.
0: Sure.
1: I'm an opinionated, loud girl.
0: Yes.
1: And so, so the parents are just like, oh, you know, get over here. Like, come on. And I'm like, all right, this has been going on for way too long. You need to, like, lay the hammer down.
0: Yes.
1: Well, so then the student starts chasing around my neighbor's daughter the ice cream shop. And she starts yelling, no, no, no, like, get away from me. And that's when her parent was like, hey, you need to leave us alone. And when that happened, in that moment, I went, oh, was I supposed to, like, did I?
0: Oh,
1: like,
0: I see.
1: I was the first line of defense. I'm the closest to this student.
0: Yeah.
1: Did I wait too long? Because I never said anything. I literally just, like, pretended it wasn't happening, because I don't want to make anybody feel like they are causing an issue. Even though they really were disrupting me, I didn't want to make the other parent feel bad that their student was being like in our space.
2: Right.
1: But also, you know, it's an ice cream shop. I'm trying to eat my ice cream and get out. Then the other parent makes a comment. I'm like, oh, crap. Like, did I not defend my son? Like, should I have stepped in?
0: Yeah, but the difference is, you know, Boone did a good job of kind of just being like, backing up and didn't say anything. This kid at some point was like, stop, stop, stop. And it seems like that's when the parent stepped in.
1: Right.
0: Because the kid had verbalized, you're not listening to me. I need you to stop.
1: Well, so then when all this happened,
0: the
1: student's parent like kind of stands up, starts gathering all of their things. And the student is kind of just being a little crazy, like leans over our table, knocks over everything.
0: Oh,
1: like
0: gosh.
1: It becomes a whole thing and they leave. And after they leave, I looked at Boone and I go, I am so sorry. Like, I did not know how to handle that situation for you.
0: Yeah.
1: And I'm gonna ask John how I can do better next time. And Boone looks at me and he goes, yeah, Mom, you literally just sat there.
2: It's like, you didn't believe me.
1: He's like, I tried to tell you.
0: He warned you walking into the store. Like, yo, I need your back on this one.
1: Should I have said something? Because like to me, I'm not going to parent somebody else's kid in front of their parent.
2: Yeah. Yeah. No,
1: but
2: I mean,
1: also like it was really uncomfortable.
0: What do you think? 844-649-1051. Should Chantel have parented a stranger's child? Did she do the right thing? Should she have done more?
1: I'm telling you, I literally just sat there and just like kept going with my conversation with my kids as if this was not happening.
0: What do you think? We need your opinions. You can also use the open mic feature on the Mix app. Take your calls and texts in 6 minutes.

0: won a VMA for this song last night. Ariana Grande, Mix 105.1, number one for all the hits. Next hour, $1,000 back at 10:20. Chantel was just telling us a story about her being at this fundraiser for her kid's school, and it was all tight in there, and this one child was kind of messing with your family, and that kid had parents there.
1: Yeah.
0: And they kind of corrected, but not really.
1: They just kept kind of doing the same, like, okay, you need to stay over here.
0: Yeah.
1: Like, keep your hands to yourself.
0: Hey, when the other parent decided to finally say something to this kid, did that family react in some way? Were they, like, offended?
1: You could tell from the get the mom was already flustered. And that is why I decided to go for the ostrich approach. And do nothing.
0: Yeah.
1: Because I don't want to make anyone feel like they're not doing a good job, but, like, sidebar, that's not how I would handle a situation.

0: Well, and there's nothing worse than someone trying to tell you how to parent.
1: Right. And yes. So my, like, I just, it was awful. The whole situation.
0: This is, I'm a mom of four. If my kids were acting like that and I wasn't paying attention, I'd be embarrassed that someone had to step in.
1: The thing is, the mom was paying attention.
0: Right. That's the right.
1: Worst
0: part.
1: It wasn't like the mom was off on her phone or talking to friends. She literally was like fully engaged with what her child was doing. I don't know. And then the other side of this all, and probably why I took the approach I did, is I don't want, like, a lot of people will listen to the show and
0: yeah.
1: whatever.
0: Oh, yeah.
1: And I don't want to have this moment where someone's like, I saw Chantel talk to a child. I would have never talked to somebody else's child told them to stop, you know, waving their spoon in my face. So it's just like, yeah, I didn't know what to do.
0: My husband says I have a problem with correcting other people's kids.
2: Oh, man.
0: Like, you correct other people's kids a lot?
2: Nobody likes this guy.
1: Yeah.
2: There's a line.
0: Listen, sometimes you have to do it, I guess. But, like, if you're the person always offering your own parental advice, it's time to back off just a bit.
2: Yeah.
0: If you don't want, I don't think this person heard the story. They say, if you don't want strangers correcting your children, don't put strangers in a position, where they have to correct.
1: That,
0: oh, okay.
1: Right. I feel like I was put in a weird position. But then also, like, what my son said when he was like, Mom, you literally just sat there. You didn't even do anything. I'm like, what did you want from me, Boone? Like, I don't know. I didn't know what to do.
2: Right.
0: I have no problem with Chantel being upset, but why are we holding the child responsible for the parents not doing the job?
1: I don't even think I'm holding the child responsible.
0: Feel like you were,
1: I actually think,
0: no. Yeah.
1: I didn't like that I felt like I didn't parent, like I didn't protect my own son as a parent because I was waiting for the other parent to do what they're supposed to do.
2: Yeah.
0: Maybe the parents were ignoring the behavior because they knew reacting would make it worse. Chantel doesn't know the whole situation.
1: Exactly, and that's why I didn't do anything.
0: Okay, here's my few thoughts.
1: You're the professional.
0: I thought the way you handled it was fine in the sense of like not stepping in and letting Boone kind of interact in his own way. And I thought Boone did a nice job. Now if Boone
1: I did tell Boone, I said, hey, if you'd like to move to the other side of the table,
0: awesome.
1: Go for it.
0: Yeah. Because Boone's getting to an age where actually he needs to be able to voice his own stuff, right?
1: Right, exactly.
0: And so I think that's part of it is like he needs to learn like, hey, if I'm not comfortable, I want to say to Mom, I need your help.
1: Right.
0: Now, this other kid was saying stop, stop, stop.
1: And that's when their parents stepped in.
0: Which I think it's fine too. So if Boone had said stop, the kid didn't stop.
1: Then
0: boom.
1: I would have stepped in. I would have known. But because Boone was just so like, I'm not even going to engage with this person same way as me. We both just sat there like, are you going to do something? I'm not going to do something.
0: Yeah, because you did share with me that also like afterwards in the car, or so, he was just like, I need you to step
1: in.
0: Yeah,
1: I said, hey, Boone, next time if that happens, I said, let's make a plan. Because like, if that ever happens to us again, I said, you need to say, hey, Mom, can you help me? Or say, hey, stop to the child or something. I said, there needs to be some sort of verbal, you need to stop treating me this way to the other student.
0: Yes.
1: And then I will step in. I was like, but it's very difficult for me to know to step in because I didn't know if you were upset by it. I didn't know if it was bothering you. It's bothering me.
0: My rule is that I'll ask the child nicely once, and if it continues, I'm addressing the situation. Ugh.
1: Yeah, okay. See, I wish I was a helicopter mom, but I'm also not. Until my kid gives me the, like, hey, I need help.
0: But if you're not, you did the right thing, because Boone also needs to kind of learn how to handle his own social situations.
2: Right.
0: Like, some of these texts coming in, it's like, I would have stepped in right away. It's like, great. So, are you going to just follow your child around constantly?
1: Right.
0: Like, you got to...
1: And I really, I think you would agree, I really try hard to let my kids be very independent.
0: Yeah, you do.
1: And so, I didn't want to handle his situation for him, but, like, it got to the point, it went on so long that I felt like I failed.
2: I like to think that this guy that's like all about like, I'm going to step in. Like he doesn't even have kids.
0: I know
2: what I mean?
0: I know, right?
2: He's just like hanging out at the ice cream shop. He's just ready for disciplinary action.
1: And like people were watching, like it was a whole, I was
0: the worst.
1: So uncomfortable.
0: I don't envy you. What do we have coming up, Chantel?
1: I want to talk about the mom at the baseball game.
0: Oh, yes.
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1: So over the weekend, there was a woman who went viral at the San Francisco Giants game because she was caught on camera carrying her baby in like a baby carrier.
0: Yeah.
1: While also carrying all the concession food and drinks and then handing it off to her husband while he was just sitting there watching the game waiting for her. And the announcers, what I love about this is with the video, the announcers like basically gave a play-by-play about how amazing this mom was.
2: Holy smokes, Mike. Look at this.
3: Well, if there's ever a true definition of a multitasking mother, that is the deal right there.
2: Oh, my goodness.
3: I think she's an Olympic champion.
2: Did I just hear that guy say, did you forget something?
3: Look at Dad. Oh, yeah. Did you bring the ketchup?
2: You know those little packets?
3: Yeah.
2: Oh, they're in your pocket, I'm sure.
0: They go away from it. They cut back to it.
1: Yeah.
3: Best mom of the year right there.
2: Oh, my goodness. Are you kidding me?
3: Gamer babes.
2: She'll be the last one to eat, too.
0: Cuts away. Cuts back again.
3: Hey, my burger's cold.
2: Fries. What are you doing? How long did it take you?
3: Oh, man.
1: That's how you know the baseball game.
2: I'm going to smack him right in the nose.
1: That's how you know the baseball game was that exciting. She says after, because this has obviously gone viral, she says she got to go to the bathroom, chose to take the baby with her.
4: Yeah.
1: And then while she was out, decided to get food.
5: Ah.
1: And then explained that her husband did offer to hold the baby and take the food off her lap. But like, I know this, at least from my experience, when I'm just already doing something, I already have stuff in my hands. Sometimes it's more disruptive to like have somebody come help me.
5: Right.
1: Because I already have the girl grip going.
0: Right. You got the balance happening.
1: Yeah. Mm-hmm. She goes on to say, you know, he's an amazing husband and father, blah, blah, blah. You know what? We get it. But had he got up and gone to the bathroom.
0: Yeah.
1: He would not have brought you back food. He would have come back with his own beer.
5: Yeah.
0: It was funny, too, because they're like in the middle seats. So she has the food. She has the baby and she's walking by people.
1: Man. No, just like shuffling through the knees. It's just it's incredible.
0: And then he grabs his food and because they cut back and forth, you know, so
1: he grabs his food. He
0: starts eating it. And she's just sitting there holding all the other food and baby while he's just eating.
5: Wow, bro, it's just amazing. Started.
0: Yeah.
5: Wow.
0: Listen, the worst thing is cold nachos.
5: Oh, yeah.
0: So you got to eat it while it's still warm.
5: I mean, yeah.
0: Obviously.
5: You got to be a hero.
0: All right, coming up next, if that's not dirty enough, how about the dirty at 9:30? You pick the story you want to hear in 6 minutes here on Mix 105.1.

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1: Yes.
0: Klaus. 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
2: You ain't dirty. You ain't here to party.
0: All right, let's get to it. You're voting for the story you want to hear with the dirty at 9:30. Three headlines today. Chantel has headline number one.
3: Wait, a plain burger is plain?
0: Jake has headline number two.
4: Gotta catch them all. A 72-year-old Pokemon fan puts GPS tracker on a delivery van.
0: And I have headline number three. Move over, Florida man. Let me introduce you to Oklahoma man.
4: Oh.
0: Mm-hmm.
4: Better or worse?
0: Well, you could be the judge.
4: Oh.
0: Which story do you want to hear? Today, you only have 2.5 minutes to vote at 844-649-1051. Here's Ariana Grande.

0: That's a new one from Ariana Grande. It's called Petal Mix 1051.
1: You ain't dirty. 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
0: 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Three headlines today. Chantel's headline was...
2: Wait, a plain burger is plain?
3: Jake, gotta catch them all. 72-year-old Pokemon fan puts illegal GPS tracker on a delivery driver's van.
0: And I have headline number three, move over Florida man. Let me introduce you to Oklahoma man. Let's see. Burger story. That would be you, Chantel. Florida man is me. Got to catch them all.
3: Yeah.
0: Is that someone wanting all three headlines?
3: Oh, maybe.
0: Is that what it is, or is it a Pokemon?
3: No, it's a Pokemon.
0: It's a Pokemon. Okay, yeah. Just tally up the votes. Yeah.
2: So a person working at Five Guys said a customer absolutely flipped out because they thought a plain burger had toppings on it. So in a social media post, the employee said the customer had ordered a cheeseburger. So they asked what toppings they want on it. And at Five Guys, we all know you can customize. There's like the big board with the list. And the customer said, oh, you know, just plain regular cheeseburger. So they thought, okay, great. Cheeseburger, nothing on it.
0: Right. Yeah.
2: Easy enough. They made the food, handed it over, and later the guy came back absolutely annoyed and complained about how they made it wrong because there was nothing on it. And the worker said, I thought you ordered a plain cheeseburger. And the guy said, I did. Do you not know what that means? He goes, like a McDonald's burger. And in a post, the worker said that a McDonald's burger is not some industry standard.
0: No.
3: Yeah,
2: at Five Guys, they obviously offered to make it again and asked what toppings he want.
0: Yeah.
2: And he goes, ketchup, lettuce, and pickles.
3: That's not plain.
0: Is that the standard? I didn't realize that was the standard cheeseburger.
2: Apparently, so according to McDonald's, because that's what we're comparing this to,
0: yeah.
2: A standard cheeseburger is ketchup, mustard, pickles, onions, and cheese, no lettuce.
3: Yeah.
2: So he already goes ketchup, lettuce, pickle. So
0: yeah, he was already wrong.
2: And the worker said he got what he wanted in the end, and I apologize because, you know, that's customer service.
0: Don't.
2: But, like, absolutely in awe of the misunderstanding. This post has obviously gone viral.
0: Yeah.
2: Because, like, a plain burger anywhere, even at McDonald's, you order a hamburger at McDonald's, it's a patty and a bun.
3: Yeah, that's
2: and
3: it.
2: And a cheese if it's a cheeseburger.
3: Right.
0: I go to Legends.
2: Uh-huh.
0: And they have a naked burger, which is a plain cheeseburger.
2: Right.
0: And I've taken so many people, I'm like, their naked burger is good. It's plain. And then they still ask the server, like, so what comes on it?
3: Wow.
0: I have multiple people who I've taken
2: no
0: to Legends.
2: No sauces, no
0: I'm like, no,
2: nothing.
0: It's a naked burger. It's plain. Mm-hmm. It's just meat and cheese. That's all that's on there. And they can't seem to understand that. So
2: I don't understand why you'd order that.
0: Oh, it's the best. Why did you both look at me?
3: No.
0: Why did you both just look
3: at me? I like a topic.
0: Like, all right, fine. All right, coming up next, we'll check in with the Hot Topic one last time. We're going to find out if you're going to go stare at some Leafs this fall.
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0: Get out of it. Malcolm Todd and Earrings Mix 105.1. John, Chantel, Jake, all in studio. Chantel, let's go back to the hot topic, our leaf peeping.
1: Yeah, we're talking about, will you be taking a fall scenic drive? Yes or no? 67% of people say yes.
0: We got this DM from Sarah saying, every year, I forget my kids are colorblind, and I make them go on a scenic drive for the leaves.
2: Oh, wow.
0: I remember this year, though, and I won't make them do it. Look at the colors, kids. We can't.
1: Yeah,
2: great. Leaves.
0: We were talking about Avengers Endgame being number one at the box office again.
2: Yeah.
0: And the reason why it made over $20 million was they had 4 minutes of new footage.
2: Right.
0: To kind of get you ready for the next Avengers film in December. And we got this open mic.
3: So I went and watched the added footage to Endgame on TikTok. And the scenes that were added were Captain America and Peggy dancing at the end, but then there's a knock on the door and Loki shows up from the TVA, and then it ends. The other scene is they're at the TVA from the Loki show and they're all freaking out because the multiverse is starting to
2: No! What happened next?
0: TVA got him.
2: No way.
0: Yeah, they pruned him.
2: Wow.
0: I know.
2: So now we just have to go find out for ourselves.
0: It says the 4 minutes were all recorded during the making of Doctor Doom. So it's all actual. It's not old footage that was never used. It's new footage to help set up the next movie.
2: Interesting.
0: The Marvel Universe lost me when they created the TVA.
2: What is
0: this? It's the timeline variance. It's because that's what created all the different timelines. They had a whole Loki show with Owen Wilson. And and I was like, all right, I'm done. Manifest Monday, this says, my husband is 6 months sober of cannabis and nicotine.
2: Hey.
0: He's never been healthier, finally gaining some weight. I'm so proud of him, and I hope that he can stay strong for the rest of his life.
2: Nice.
0: That's so cool.
1: That's awesome.
2: Good job. That.
0: And then, Chantel, you were talking about the kid who was causing havoc.
1: Yeah.
0: At the ice cream parlor.
1: Yeah.
0: And this says, I understand wanting to let other people parent their children, but when it affects your child, you have a duty to stand up for your kid. And if the other parent is failing to mitigate the situation, your child trusts that you will protect them. It's important to maintain that trust.
1: That's what I'm saying. Like, I feel like I failed. Like,
0: no.
1: I feel like Boone can't trust me to take care of him anymore.
0: Because he didn't ask.
1: I mean, he wasn't in danger.
0: He wasn't in danger.
1: If he was in danger, of course I would have said something.
0: He's older nowadays.
1: Yeah.
0: So, and if he would have said, step back, I know you, you would have been like, hey, he said, get, and then he would have sprayed the person with a water bottle.
1: Yeah.
0: Obviously. All right. Before we go. I got to leave you with a fun fact. So in 1965, a Senate subcommittee predicted that we would be working only 14 hours a week by the year 2000.
2: Oh, wow.
0: With at least 7 weeks of vacation time.
2: Wow.
0: Because tech would make everything so much easier.
2: Okay. Nice.
0: How'd that turn out?
1: Yeah.
2: The tech did get better.
0: Yeah.
2: Now we're just losing our jobs and having to work more because of the technology.
1: Jeez.
0: We're all just DoorDashing each other. We're just DoorDash drivers for each other.
2: Uh-huh.
0: That's all. That, or we're delivering each other's groceries, or we're driving each other around.
2: It's really fun.
0: That's what we do now.
2: Really exciting stuff.
0: What did everyone think of the show? Any
1: highlights? I loved it.
0: Okay, well, perfect. Do you have a favorite part?
1: Honestly, I loved going over the mom at the baseball game. The announcers are so good.
0: Oh, my gosh.
2: Iconic.
0: Jake?
2: I liked getting to do a prank call and meeting Kai's friend, Klaus.
0: It's good to have Kai's buddy, Klaus, in there. I enjoyed the German on hold music.
2: I know, that was
0: for
2: fun.
0: The prank call. I enjoyed the two of you teaming up against me on my Instagram reel.
1: Well, you...
2: We were your friend.
1: You've looked better.
2: We want to help.
0: I was fine. I was just filming something for a client.
2: Hey, Chantel.
1: Really? Yeah.
2: He wasn't fine, right?
1: No, he was definitely living amongst the kayaks.
2: Yeah.
0: All right, that does it for us. Jake, see you tomorrow, man.
2: See you tomorrow.
0: Chantel.
1: Yeah.
0: You've got cash.
1: I do at 10:20.
0: All right, we'll leave you with Billie Eilish. Bye-bye.

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having a great Monday at Chantel Mix 105.1. I've got myself a Corn Belly season pass, and I have yet to go. Today's weather doesn't look like it's the day to go, but, like, I have got to start making up for some lost time. We are so close to October.

0: X1051, this is Jake, and here's what's trending for Monday, September 28th. Avengers Endgame returned to theaters this weekend with its new Encore re-release and 4 minutes of new footage. It took the number one spot at the box office, bringing in about $26 million domestically and $86 million worldwide. The re-release pushes the movie's lifetime worldwide total to roughly $2.8 billion. Madonna was the big winner at the MTV VMAs last night with 13 nominations and went home with 7 VMAs, including Artist of the Year. Taylor Swift won Video of the Year with The Fate of Ophelia and now holds the record for the most VMAs at 30 wins. And Temple Square in downtown Salt Lake is officially back open to the public after nearly 7 years of construction. The barricades have been removed ahead of October's general conference, allowing visitors to walk through the grounds. The temple itself won't open for public tours until April of next year, when a six-month celebration begins. More than 1 million tour reservations have already been made, with more tickets being released October 1st. And that's what's trending for Monday, September 28th.
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I'm sorry, am I reading this right? That AJ McLean is coming to Utah? What? He's playing the complex and Dylan has your tickets today. 3 o'clock with Dylan's question of the day.

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Brad from Kearns, thank you so much for listening to Mix. 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

0: Mix 105.1. This is Jake, and here's what's trending for Monday, September 28th. Avengers Endgame returned to theaters this weekend with its new Encore re-release and 4 minutes of new footage. It took the number one spot at the box office, bringing in about $26 million domestically and $86 million worldwide. The re-release pushes the movie's lifetime worldwide total to roughly $2.8 billion. Madonna was the big winner at the MTV VMAs last night with 13 nominations and went home with 7 VMAs, including Artist of the Year. Taylor Swift won Video of the Year with The Fate of Ophelia and now holds the record for the most VMAs at 30 wins. And Temple Square in downtown Salt Lake is officially back open to the public after nearly 7 years of construction. The barricades have been removed ahead of October's general conference, allowing visitors to walk through the grounds. The temple itself won't open for public tours until April of next year, when a six-month celebration begins. More than 1 million tour reservations have already been made, with more tickets being released October 1st. And that's what's trending for Monday, September 28th.
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be taking the family on a fall scenic drive. 60-some-odd% of people here in Utah say, yes, we're going to go leaf peeping, which they're trying to make it a thing. 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

Did you know the Salt Lake Home Show is here in Utah? 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

0: Jennifer and Highland, you're trying to win the Disneyland tickets, and I'll do it between now and 4 o'clock.
1: Fingers crossed. Thank you.
0: I hope you win. Seriously, got my fingers crossed for you. Good luck. Rihanna on Mix 1051. Finally.

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0: song could ever say. All right, let me just say, I am not doing the Disneyland tickets right this second. We're doing the question of the day. Disney will happen between now and 4 o'clock, though. All right, Mix 105.1. AJ McLean, December 4th at the Complex. 52% of Utahns have admitted to stealing this. 844-649-1051. 52% of Utahns have admitted to stealing this. 844-649-1051. 52% of Utahns have admitted to stealing this. AJ McLean, December 4th at the Complex, if you know. 844-649-1051. Hit it and get it. Good luck.
1: Mix 105.1, this is Jake, and here's what's trending for Monday, September 28th. Avengers Endgame returned to theaters this weekend with its new Encore re-release and 4 minutes of new footage. It took the number one spot at the box office, bringing in about $26 million domestically and $86 million worldwide. The re-release pushes the movie's lifetime worldwide total to roughly $2.8 billion. Madonna was the big winner at the MTV VMAs last night with 13 nominations and went home with 7 VMAs, including Artist of the Year. Taylor Swift won Video of the Year with The Fate of Ophelia and now holds the record for the most VMAs at 30 wins. And Temple Square in downtown Salt Lake is officially back open to the public after nearly 7 years of construction. The barricades have been removed ahead of October's general conference, allowing visitors to walk through the grounds. The temple itself won't open for public tours until April of next year, when a six-month celebration begins. More than 1 million tour reservations have already been made, with more tickets being released October 1st. And that's what's trending for Monday, September 28th.
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0: of the day. Mix 105 on. 52% of Utahns have admitted to stealing this. Tickets to AJ McLean, December 4th at the Complex, if you know what it is.
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0: All right, Disneyland tickets between now and 4 o'clock on Mix 105.1. It's not really right this second, but it will happen between now and 4. AJ McLean, I got tickets to him, though, with my question of the day. 52% of Utahns have admitted to stealing this.
1: Towels from a hotel.
0: Not towels. Try again.
2: I'd say fountain drinks.
0: No.
3: That they would steal someone's lunch from the office fridge.
0: That's so mean. You're not that guy, are you? Please tell me you're not that guy.
3: Only when you're really hungry and there's no name on the lunch bag.
0: Oh, man. That's so cold. No, that's not it. On a

0: my Disneyland tickets between now and 4 o'clock on Mix 105 on. It's the question of the day. Tickets to AJ McLean, December 4th at the Complex. 844-649-1051. Ashley in Vineyard. 52% of Utahns have admitted to stealing this.
1: Sunglasses.
0: Yeah! 52% of Utahns have admitted to stealing sunglasses from a store at least once.
1: I've never done that.
0: Whatever.
1: I really haven't.
0: Okay, I believe you. You win.
1: Thank you.
0: AJ McLean, December 4th at the Complex. You're going.
1: Thank you, Dylan.

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0: 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My name is Dylan. What's your name?
1: My name is Time.
0: Your name is Time?
1: Yeah, like the herb.
0: Time, where are you at?
1: I am picking up my kids from daycare in South Jordan.
0: All right, Time in South Jordan, your caller tag.
1: Yay! The keyword is goat. Happy.
0: Time, you're going to Disneyland. Four one park per day tickets for you.
1: Oh, my goodness. Thank you so much. The best surprise for the day.
0: First ride you're going to go on when you enter the park. What is it?
1: Probably Small World with my two kiddos that are 4 and 2.
0: It's a small world after all. Yeah, now I've got that stuck in everybody's brain.
1: Yes.
0: Hey, congratulations, Time.
1: Thank you, Dylan, so very much for answering my call.

0: Temper City that's self-aware. Are you self-aware it's Good Neighbor Day? Mix 105.1. Have you ever lived next to a bad neighbor, Melanie?
1: We had this neighbor across the hall, and she had an Audi, like a very nice Audi.
0: Yeah.
1: Very noticeable, you know, like turning heads kind of car.
0: Yeah.
1: Well, one day, she comes out. We had the windows open, door shut. She comes out her door, and she's standing right in front of her door, and she goes, "Quit stalking me."
0: What?
1: Because we kept looking at her car.
0: Oh my goodness.
1: She said that we were stalking her.

0: Dracula, Tame Impala, Mix 105.1. It's Good Neighbor Day. Do you live next to a bad neighbor? Vicky in West Valley City.
1: My dog, he got out.
0: Yeah.
1: And it's a leash law here in my town.
0: Yeah.
1: But it's not like we deliberately let him out. He snuck out.
0: Right.
1: And he was in her yard, and she called the cops. Mm. And then the cops came to my house, and they were like, you know, there's a leash law here.
0: Oh,
1: and I'm
0: boy.
1: Like, yes. It's not like I let him out without a leash. He snuck out of the house.
0: Yeah.
1: I'm like, she's always calling the cops on my dog.

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1: Okay, so apparently Mix 105.1 just has $1,000 lying around.
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0: All right, what did the duck say when she bought lipstick? 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Get it?

Things that I've got. Gina is in Bountiful waiting patiently to hopefully win the Mix 1051 $1,000 cash grab. We'll do it again at 520. Gina in Bountiful, good luck. I hope you win. I'll smile.

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0: 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Bills, concert tickets,

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3: I thought I made it pretty clear to him, but it's because he was flirting with the bartender during our date.
4: I was not.
3: But you were smiling at her all night.
4: I smiled because she was trying to fix the microphone, and I was like, thank you for helping.
3: When I asked if you thought she was pretty, and you said, yeah, she's cute.
4: Yeah, and that came out of nowhere.
3: You answered very quickly.
5: That's a dangerous question just to ask.
6: Oh, yeah.
5: You know what I mean?
4: I wasn't interested in the bartender. I don't know how to make that more clear.
5: If Caden says, I'm not going to give an unnecessary rating to randos, bartenders or whoever, like, would you be interested in another date?
3: Yeah, maybe.
4: Yeah, look, I pinky promise that the only feedback you'll get from me is through a broken mic. From now on.
6: Oh, solid.
3: Okay, that was kind of funny.
5: I think Caden likes you, Millie. So should we try this another date?
3: Okay, fine. I will give it another chance.
0: All right, a brand new 7:30 second date update tomorrow with John and Chantel.
7: 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Avengers Endgame returned to theaters this weekend with its new Encore re-release and 4 minutes of new footage. It took the number one spot at the box office, bringing in about $26 million domestically and $86 million worldwide. The re-release pushes the movie's lifetime worldwide total to roughly $2.8 billion. Madonna was the big winner at the MTV VMAs last night with 13 nominations and went home with 7 VMAs, including Artist of the Year. Taylor Swift won Video of the Year with The Fate of Ophelia and now holds the record for the most VMAs at 30 wins. And Temple Square in downtown Salt Lake is officially back open to the public after nearly 7 years of construction. The barricades have been removed ahead of October's general conference, allowing visitors to walk through the grounds. The temple itself won't open for public tours until April of next year, when a six-month celebration begins. More than 1 million tour reservations have already been made, with more tickets being released October 1st. And that's what's trending for Monday, September 28th.
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